0: be at least through a part of your weekend. Looking at clear skies tonight, light winds, a low of 14. Tomorrow, sunny, a high of 34 with humidity. And on Saturday, cloudy, chance of showers and thunderstorms, and a high of 22. 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
2: The Canadian Cattle Association and Canadian Meat Council say proposed federal regulatory amendments include long-sought updates to Canada's specified risk material requirements. Canada obtained negligible risk status for bovine spongiform encephalopathy in 2021, and the two groups worked with Canadian Food Inspection Agency and Agriculture and Agri-Food Canada officials to review Canada's specified risk material. The parties say it could save the national beef industry millions of dollars, according to a story by Farm News Now. Take a look at the futures markets for this week. Hard red wheat is at $8.31 per bushel. Red feet wheat prices are at $7.55 per bushel. Canola is at $17.02 per bushel. Yellow peas are at $7.16 per bushel. And feed barley is at $5.08.
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0: I got Energetic County Fair tickets. I got tickets to Chase the Bear at the Lido, and I've got 1 hour for you to send in your request. 787-2222. Let's do it!

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0: is the Zachary Brown Band. You think he'd get mad if I called him that? Chicken Fried on 100.1 Moose FM. Chris Walker with you. Already got those requests flowing in, so I'm not going to take up too much time. Just remind you about the number, 787-2222, and remind you that not only do you have a chance to win a table for six to Chase the Bear at the Lido coming up, I think it's next week. I should probably check on that. Also a chance for you to win Energetic County Fair tickets. I will let you know this evening if you win them. That way you can pick them up tomorrow. Here's some Luke Bryan for you. Country Girl, Shake It For Me.
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15: A heat warning is currently in effect for our region. Taking a look at your Moose FM weather today, sunny, hazy, a high of 32 degrees. Tonight, clear, hazy, and a low of 14. Tomorrow, sunny with increasing cloudiness and a chance of showers late tomorrow evening. We'll see light winds and a high of 31 degrees. And finally on Saturday, clouds, showers, and a high of 22.
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0: days go by here on 100.1 Moose FM. Chris Walker with you. And for the rest of this hour, I'm still playing your request. I just need them. 787-2222. Not only that, every single request gets you entered in for Energetic County Fair tickets. I still got some pairs. I still got some giveaways. You just got to send your song request in. Here's Brooks and Dunn on the Moose.
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9: All right, taking a look at your Moose FM weather. What do we got? Well, it starts off with a heat warning. For the rest of your evening, things going to stay clear. Light winds, a low of 14 degrees. Tomorrow, sunny and a high of 34 with humidity. Tomorrow night, a chance of showers and thunderstorms. We're not going to talk about it. Wait until we see what tomorrow brings. Saturday, not much better. Cloudy, chance of showers, risk thunderstorms. High at 22 degrees. Hey, listen, still taking your request. Can't promise I'll be able to play them. I'll do what I can. But for the rest of the hour, I want to make sure that we get in as many entries for those Energetic County Fair tickets as we possibly can. Here's Johnny Cash.
11: Love is a burning thing, and it makes

Johnny Cash, the man in black himself, the Ring of Fire. My name's Chris Walker. Thanks so much for joining me today, but pretty much does it for me. And today was, unfortunately, your last day to win Energetic County Fair tickets. But tomorrow I'll still be giving away tickets to Chase the Bear coming to the Lido next week. So don't get me wrong. Still want you to join me tomorrow. Still want you to have a ton of fun. But I've been waiting for this one. I knew it was coming. The Energetic County Fair right around the corner with the Roadhammers on a flight to Fort St. John. So it was only a matter of time before somebody requested it. Happy to play it for you, Sarah. Here's a little mud.

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10: A heat warning is currently in effect for our region. Taking a look at your Moose FM weather today. Sunny, hazy, a high of 32 degrees. Tonight, clear, hazy, and a low of 14. Tomorrow, sunny with increasing cloudiness and a chance of showers late tomorrow evening. We'll see light winds and a high of 31 degrees. And finally on Saturday, clouds, showers, and a high of 22.
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15: A heat warning is currently in effect for our region. Taking a look at your Moose FM weather today. Sunny, hazy, a high of 32 degrees. Tonight, clear, hazy, and a low of 14. Tomorrow, sunny with increasing cloudiness and a chance of showers late tomorrow evening. We'll see light winds and a high of 31 degrees. And finally on Saturday, clouds, showers, and a high of 22.
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9: A heat warning is currently in effect for our region. Taking a look at your Moose FM weather today. Sunny, hazy, a high of 32 degrees. Tonight, clear, hazy, and a low of 14. Tomorrow, sunny with increasing cloudiness and a chance of showers late tomorrow evening. We'll see light winds and a high of 31 degrees. And finally on Saturday, clouds, showers, and a high of 22.
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7: A heat warning is currently in effect for our region. Taking a look at your Moose FM weather today, sunny, hazy, a high of 32 degrees. Tonight, clear, hazy, and a low of 14. Tomorrow, sunny with increasing cloudiness and a chance of showers late tomorrow evening. We'll see light winds and a high of 31 degrees. And finally on Saturday, clouds, showers, and a high of 22.
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8: A heat warning is currently in effect for our region. Taking a look at your Moose FM weather today, sunny, hazy, a high of 32 degrees. Tonight, clear, hazy, and a low of 14. Tomorrow, sunny with increasing cloudiness and a chance of showers late tomorrow evening. We'll see light winds and a high of 31 degrees. And finally on Saturday, clouds, showers, and a high of 22.
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10: A heat warning is currently in effect for our region. Taking a look at your Moose FM weather today. Sunny, hazy, a high of 32 degrees. Tonight, clear, hazy, and a low of 14. Tomorrow, sunny with increasing cloudiness and a chance of showers late tomorrow evening. We'll see light winds and a high of 31 degrees. And finally on Saturday, clouds, showers, and a high of 22.
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3: A heat warning is currently in effect for our region. Taking a look at your Moose FM weather today. Sunny, hazy, a high of 32 degrees. Tonight, clear, hazy, and a low of 14. Tomorrow, sunny with increasing cloudiness and a chance of showers late tomorrow evening. We'll see light winds and a high of 31 degrees. And finally on Saturday, clouds, showers, and a high of 22.
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8: A heat warning is currently in effect for our region. Taking a look at your Moose FM weather today. Sunny, hazy, a high of 32 degrees. Tonight, clear, hazy, and a low of 14. Tomorrow, sunny with increasing cloudiness and a chance of showers late tomorrow evening. We'll see light winds and a high of 31 degrees. And finally on Saturday, clouds, showers, and a high of 22.
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8: A heat warning is currently in effect for our region. Taking a look at your Moose FM weather today, sunny, hazy, a high of 32 degrees. Tonight, clear, hazy, and a low of 14. Tomorrow, sunny with increasing cloudiness and a chance of showers late tomorrow evening. We'll see light winds and a high of 31 degrees. And finally on Saturday, clouds, showers, and a high of 22.
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1: He's a ranch hand in a pinch, man. 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
10: A heat warning is currently in effect for our region. Taking a look at your Moose FM weather today, sunny, hazy, a high of 32 degrees. Tonight, clear, hazy, and a low of 14. Tomorrow, sunny with increasing cloudiness and a chance of showers late tomorrow evening. We'll see light winds and a high of 31 degrees. And finally on Saturday, clouds, showers, and a high of 22.
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5: A heat warning is currently in effect for our region. Taking a look at your Moose FM weather today. Sunny, hazy, a high of 32 degrees. Tonight, clear, hazy, and a low of 14. Tomorrow, sunny with increasing cloudiness and a chance of showers late tomorrow evening. We'll see light winds and a high of 31 degrees. And finally on Saturday, clouds, showers, and a high of 22.
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0: It's the beat of FSJ, brought to you by the Fort St. John Co-op. 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
4: A heat warning is currently in effect for our region. Taking a look at your Moose FM weather today. Sunny, hazy, a high of 32 degrees. Tonight, clear, hazy, and a low of 14. Tomorrow, sunny with increasing cloudiness and a chance of showers late tomorrow evening. We'll see light winds and a high of 31 degrees. And finally on Saturday, clouds, showers, and a high of 22.
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Or we could sound like this. 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

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Oh, and we all wondered if she would. And it kept running through my mind. 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
1: The devil went down to Georgia. He was looking for a soul to steal. 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When he came across this young man sawing on a fiddle and playing it hot, and the devil jumped up on a hickory stump and said, "Boy, let me tell you what. 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Now you play pretty good fiddle, boy, but give the devil his due. 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

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Johnny said, "Devil, just come on back if you ever want to try again. I done told you once, you son of a bitch.

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2: I was out on the West Coast trying to make a buck, and things didn't work out. I was down on my luck. Got tired of roaming and bumming around, so I started thumbing back east toward my hometown. Made a lot of miles the first 2 days, and I figured I'd be home in a week if my luck held out this way. But the third night I got stranded way out of town at a cold, lonely crossroads. Rain was pouring down. I was hungry and freezing, done caught a chill, when the lights of a big semi topped the hill. Lord, I sure was glad to hear them air brakes come on. And I climbed in that cab where I knew it'd be warm. At the wheel sat a big man. He weighed about 210. He stuck out his hand and said with a grin, "Big Joe's the name." I told him mine. And he said the name of my rig is Phantom 309. Well, I asked him why he called his rig such a name. He said, "Son, this old Mac can put them all to shame. There ain't a driver or a rig a running any line that's seen nothing but taillights from Phantom 309. Well, we rode and talked the better part of the night when the lights of a truck stop came in sight. He said, "I'm sorry, son, this is as far as you go, because I gotta make a turn just on up the road." Well, he tossed me a dime as he pulled her in low and said, "Have yourself a hot cup on old Big Joe." When Joe and his rig roared out in the night, in nothing flat he was clean out of sight. Well, I went inside and ordered me a cup, told the waiter Big Joe was setting me up. Oh, you could have heard a pin drop. It got deathly quiet, and the waiter's face turned kind of white. "Well, did I say something wrong?" I said with a halfway grin. He said, "No, this happens every now and then. Every driver in here knows Big Joe. But son, let me tell you what happened about 10 years ago. At the crossroads tonight where you flagged him down, there was a busload of kids coming from town. And they were right in the middle when Big Joe topped the hill. It could have been slaughter, but he turned his wheels. Well, Joe lost control, went into a skid, and gave his life to save that bunch of kids. And there at that crossroads was the end of a line for Big Joe and Phantom 309. But every now and then, some hiker will come by, and like you, Big Joe will give him a ride. Here, have another cup, and forget about the dime. Keep it as a souvenir from Big Joe and Phantom 309.
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0: It's the Moose. 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

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Big iron on his hip. It was early in the morning,

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In this town there lived an outlaw by the name of Texas Red. Many men had tried to take him, and that many men were dead. He was vicious and a killer, the youth of 24, and the notches on his pistol numbered 1 and 19.

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It was 20 past 11.

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Texas Red had not cleared leather when a bullet fairly ripped. 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
0: Agriculture and Agri-Food Canada have released the current drought conditions for June 30th, showing a 40% increase in abnormally dry drought conditions throughout May and June. Meanwhile, river basins in the Peace region show normal or wetter than normal drought conditions. The River Forecast Center told energeticcity.ca the Peace region currently has one of the healthiest river flows compared to the rest of the province. Bob Zimmer, the Member of Parliament for Prince George, Peace River, and Northern Rockies, has spoken up publicly after the closure announcement of the Northwood Pulp Mill. The closure of the mill, operated by Canford near Prince George, will see 300 less jobs in the area, a fact which Zimmer calls devastating. In a statement, Canford said the pulp and paper sector continues to face significant challenges, including a structural shift in global pulp markets. The City of Fort St. John says they have collected almost 86% of their outstanding property taxes for the year. This means just over 14% are still unpaid, a tax levy of around $59 million. This comes exactly 2 weeks after the deadline for property tax payments. For those who failed to pay, a 10% penalty was imposed on homeowners the next day. Daily interest will begin starting January 1st of next year for any accounts with an outstanding balance. Anyone who continues not to pay by September could face a tax sale for unpaid balances and delinquent taxes. For all the details on these stories and more, you can visit energeticcity.ca. That was your news update. Let's take a look at sports. The second annual rally in the Peace Valley Pickleball Tournament has been canceled due to lack of participant registration. The event was set to start on July 25th at the pickleball courts in Taylor, but was canceled by the Peace Country Pickleball Association. That's really good sports. Traffic and weather is next.
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3: Good morning. We are under a heat warning once again today. So we're going to see highs in the high 20s or low 30s, and we'll be keeping an eye on that. As for our specific forecast, we're going to get to 32 degrees in the sunshine today. Humidex making it feel like 34, UV of 6 or high. Tonight, we'll see increasing cloudiness with a 60% chance of showers or thunderstorms late this evening and overnight. We dip to 17 degrees. Tomorrow, a bit of an abatement of this heat. Cloudy, 60% chance of showers and thunderstorms, a high of 22. And then Sunday, cloudy with a 30% chance of showers and a high of 24. It's 14 degrees at the Moose under sunny sky. Wind to north-northwest at 12 kilometers an hour. In traffic, as of yesterday, I'm not sure if they're still working on this or not, but we had heard that Dawson Road Maintenance was doing some grading on the Beaton Hill along the Cecil Lake Road. I don't see it on the Drive BC map, but what I do see is some of the usual stuff we've been seeing for the past couple weeks. Head south on the Alaska Highway starting at 7 o'clock, some single lane alternating traffic at the top of the South Taylor Hill, and then just south of Farmington at the Sweetwater Road, you'll have to slow down for a construction zone starting at 7 o'clock. Heading north, when you hit the Beaton Bridge north of Pink Mountain and the Boogie Bridge south of Profit River, you'll have to watch for single lane alternating traffic there. If you see something else going on, call or text me on the Fort City Chrysler line, 787-2222.
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0: Dub and Emma on 100.1 Moose FM, Friday edition of the show. Hello.
1: Hello. Good morning. Not twinning today.
0: Not twinning. No.
1: No. The amount of people that asked us if we twinned purposely yesterday was incredible. I was like, I'm so glad you guys thought we had the forethought.
0: Yeah, we were both wearing like a, I called it like a baby yellow.
1: Yeah. I don't know if that's the... Baby yellow, butter yellow.
0: Butter like, yellow. Interesting.
1: It was very soft.
0: Yeah.
1: Very light.
0: We ended up filming a video, which you will see Monday.
1: Monday,
0: I believe,
1: yeah.
0: That will show off the twinning that we had. So.
1: Yeah. Mm-hmm. But everyone asked us, you did this on purpose. I'm like, on a random Thursday?
0: No.
1: Just happened.
0: No. That's the first time I've worn that shirt in Fort St. John.
1: Is it? Is that shirt new for you?
0: It is, yeah.
1: And okay.
0: I washed it and brought it with me on vacation last week. So.
1: Oh, there you go.
0: And I don't always wear t-shirts to work, but when it's really hot, I'm just like, this is what we're doing.
1: Yeah, because usually you dress up a little bit.
0: I mean, you know, I prefer a collared button-up shirt usually.
1: Yeah.
0: I'd have to say.
1: You dress it up a little bit. It's nice.
0: Yeah, I'm more comfortable that way. But when it's this hot, I'm just like, whatever. Everyone can see what I'm... what I'm dealing with, whatever.
1: Who cares? It's hot outside.
0: Yeah, today I'm wearing a... I don't know what you'd call this.
1: This is like...
0: Teal? Aquamarine?
1: I was going to say it's kind of tealy. It's like teal? If you could have a dark teal.
0: Dark teal.
1: That's what you're wearing today.
0: Dark teal. That sounds like a... I don't know. Like an off-brand... Not off-brand. That's not what I'm trying to say. Like a non... DC or Marvel Universe superhero comic,
1: sure,
0: you know?
1: Sure. Like if Netflix came out with their own superhero movie.
0: Yeah. And there's lots of those around, but you know, something like that, a little more of a independent sort of studio. We need to get rid of Dark Teal right now.
1: Would Dark,
0: or a cool code name for somebody in like a...
1: Would Dark Teal wear a cape? I think I'm pretty pro cape for superheroes.
0: I mean, I like capes, but they are kind of ridiculous.
1: Yeah, and absolutely a disadvantage when you're fighting.
0: Yeah, well, and for a lot of other reasons, as brilliantly explained in The Incredibles.
1: Yeah, no, that's so true.
0: No capes. You can get sucked into a jet engine. There's some other things that happen, but I remember that one specifically.
1: The
0: flying superhero waves to someone in the airplane window.
1: Yeah.
0: Does not go well for them.
1: But it looks awesome.
0: No capes. But yeah, I agree. I think we should just wear capes in general. I wish they were a thing.
1: Okay, yeah.
0: Right? Because I have a Dracula cape, and when I wear it around Halloween, I'm just like, yeah.
1: It just feels good.
0: You know what I mean? Or, and this is a bit of a segue, you think about Harry Potter, they wear robes. I'm like, yep. Why can't we just wear those?
1: If I could have an elegant robe, we're not talking bathrobe here. Like, we're talking like a Harry Potter, like a handcrafted nice robe.
0: Oh, of course.
1: I'd wear that around all the time.
0: Yeah.
1: It would be perfect if for society we shifted towards robes, because then you don't have to think about what you're going to wear because no one's going to see it because
0: right?
1: You got the robe.
0: And we're in Fort St. John, so there'd be the plaid robe, which everyone would own.
1: Yeah.
0: Right?
1: In you every know? Color.
0: Yeah. Green, red, blue, yellow.
1: It'd be perfect. I think we need to start a movement.
0: We're just going to start wearing robes.
1: Yeah.
0: After this heat wave is over.
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2: It's the Beat of FSJ, brought to you by the Fort St. John Co-op. You're at home here. You're in Moose Country.

0: Well, Energetic County Fair kicked off last night. Mini Kiss took the stage. Mm-hmm. Colby and I moseyed on down.
1: Yeah.
0: Went to go check it out.
1: Did you walk over? Because you were talking about how you kind of live close-ish to it.
0: I live close enough to walk for sure. Yeah. But then I remembered I had to work today, so we
1: You're
0: just...
1: like, I don't want to have that half hour, 45-minute walk home after.
0: Yeah, it'd probably take 20, 30 minutes to walk home. Mm-hmm. And
1: okay,
0: yeah,
1: so 45 minutes for me.
0: I didn't want to, like you said, like
1: yeah,
0: be like, okay, I'm ready to go home. Mm-hmm. Oh, 30 more minutes.
1: Yeah. So, I'm sure they put on a great show.
0: They put on a show.
1: Okay.
0: It happened.
1: Mm-hmm.
0: We went. We left early because they got on an hour late.
1: Oh.
0: And then they played two songs, and then they took like a 5 to 10 minute intermission.
1: Interesting.
0: And I was like, I simply can't. I can't wait around for you to be playing the hits at the end of the show. Like, I work tomorrow.
1: So what time was this at, would you say? I just wonder if it was like, because it was really hot yesterday.
0: Yeah.
1: If they're in those costumes, they're just like dying, you know?
0: Maybe they weren't.
1: They just needed a break.
0: Well, they weren't as fully clothed as regular Kiss was.
1: Fair enough.
0: And also, they had a replacement. They didn't have one of their guitarists.
1: Oh, okay.
0: He couldn't make it past customs into the country.
1: Oh.
0: So they had like a roadie who was just a short guy.
1: Mm-hmm. Like joining them, all right.
0: Joining them. So there might have been some of that too. But anyways, yeah, they went on about an hour late, so I didn't stay for the whole thing because I was like, they kept screaming into the mic like, we're not tired yet for St. John. I was like, but I am.
1: Like, I work really early in the morning,
0: I am
1: guys.
0: Really tired. And it's funny is because I know that there were other people emceeing the kickoff party last night that also get up at like 4 or 5 in the morning for work. And we were dipping at the same time.
1: Yeah.
0: We were getting out of there at the same time. So wasn't just me.
1: Yeah.
0: It was okay though. It was an interesting experience.
1: Mm-hmm.
0: He kept saying Canada, which you know is a pet peeve of mine.
1: Yeah. Like mention the place you're in.
0: Yeah.
1: You're not singing to all of Canada at the exact
0: Do you know how big
1: moment.
0: Canada is?
1: Mm-hmm.
0: It's big. Okay. The people in Vancouver don't even know we exist up here.
1: It's true.
0: So, yeah, no, it was okay. It definitely kicked off the party, got a vibe started.
1: Mm-hmm.
0: The food trucks were open and everything, which was great.
1: Yeah. Was Sydney there with Operation Outlaw?
0: Not last night.
1: Okay.
0: But today she will be. We'll get more into that in a
1: we
0: little
1: will,
0: bit,
1: yeah.
0: though. But yeah, Mini Kiss, it was an interesting kickoff party. It was an experience to be had, that's for sure.
1: Yeah.
0: Can't wait to see the acts. We got Blue Rodeo tonight.
1: Yes, we do.
0: And then tomorrow we got High Valley Road Hammers.
1: Yeah.
0: And we have some special activations happening at the grounds, which we'll chat about a little bit later.
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0: Fort St. John's Mayor Lilia Hansen said she was pleasantly surprised with the meeting the council had with Premier David Eby. Premier Eby was in Fort St. John on July 14th to tour the newly renamed John Horgan Dam and Generation Station, which was formerly called Site C. According to a post on the City of Fort St. John's Facebook page, the Premier met with the City Council and staff, as well as toured the Northern Lights College Trades Training Center and Health Sciences Center. The City of Fort St. John says they have collected almost 86% of their outstanding property taxes for the year. This means just over 14% are still unpaid, a tax levy of around $59 million. This comes exactly 2 weeks after the deadline for property tax payments. For those who failed to pay, a 10% penalty was imposed on homeowners the next day. Daily interest will begin starting January 1st of next year for any accounts with outstanding balances. Anyone who continues to not pay by September could face a tax sale for unpaid balances and delinquent taxes. First Nations and municipal leaders have denounced a sign in Hudson's Hope that made rounds on social media. A picture of a sign resembling a traffic warning was posted with a message denouncing the treaty entitlement land for West Moberly First Nations in Hudson's Hope. The sign has since been taken down. The message on the sign was described as reprehensible by Hudson's Hope Mayor Travis Quibell. For all the details on these stories and more, you can visit energeticcity.ca. That was your news update. Let's take a look at sports. The Peace Country Pickleball Association announced they have canceled their summer tournament. The Peace Country Pickleball president, April Bordeaux, announced the tournament's cancellation, citing low registration numbers. She wrote it was a difficult decision to suspend the event, which was scheduled to start on July 25th. Last year's tournament had 40 participants. That's your look at sports. 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
5: Good morning. Sunny sky today and a high of 32 as we continue to be under a heat warning. That's for the Peace and for Fort Nelson. We're going to see highs in the high 20s and low 30s today with a bit of an abatement tomorrow. We're going to see a UV index of 6 as well today, I should say. Tonight, increasing cloudiness with a 60% chance of showers or thunderstorms late this evening and overnight. We'll see a low of 17. Tomorrow, cloudy, 60% chance of showers or thunderstorms, high of 22 with a humidex of 26, excuse me. And Sunday, cloudy, 30% chance of showers, high of 24. At the Moose, we're sitting at, 15 degrees under sunny sky. In traffic, we're seeing 100th Ave westbound between 104 and 108 streets partially closed due to ongoing construction. Northern Lights Drive near Equestrian Avenue. This is where the Energetic County Fair is taking place. You're going to see congestion once that starts up this afternoon and whatnot, and of course through tomorrow, so keep that in mind. Outside of town, heading south, you're going to see some stuff on the South Taylor Hill at the top there, down to a single lane starting at 7 o'clock. Just south of Farmington at the Sweetwater Roads of Construction, you'll be asked to slow down through there. And then heading north, first at the Beaton Bridge and then at the Boogie Bridge, some single lane alternating traffic. If you see something else going on, call or text me on the Fort City Chrysler line at 787-2222.
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1: So an interesting conversation going on in one of the local Facebook groups the other day that I wanted to have us weigh in on here together. People were saying, okay, what's the best lake to swim in? What's the better lake to swim in, I should say? Cameron Lake or Moberly Lake? All right. Now, this didn't surprise me, but most of the comments were saying, okay, so it's Cameron Lake, which, you know, was the advice I was given not long after I moved here. If you want to go swimming, head to Cameron Lake.
2: Yeah.
1: It's slightly warmer. You're not allowed to have motorboats in there, so it's quiet. It's not as, you know, polluted, whatever it happens to be. And yeah, that's where we like to go every summer to go swimming, at least once or twice, maybe more. But it had this secondary part to it, which was how many leeches each lake allegedly has.
2: Yeah.
1: I didn't know any of the lakes really had leeches up here, to be honest with you. And I've been in Cameron Lake lots, and I don't think I've ever seen a leech. I was kind of blown away by that, to be honest with you.
2: Leeches are kind of the boogeyman of lakes.
1: I think so. I think I agree with you.
2: One time in Jasper, I wanted to do this hike. There was black bears. We couldn't do it.
1: Yeah.
2: We're like, that's fine. Let's go swimming instead. There's so many lakes in Jasper.
1: There is.
2: We pull off. We find a lake. We get in. We jump in. We're swimming around. We see a sign. It is literally named Leech Lake. Not a leech to be seen, though. Just beautiful, clear water.
1: Just called it.
2: And because it was named Leech Lake, we were the only ones there. And it was awesome.
1: Interesting.
2: So I've seen a leech. There was one on my paddleboard one time, and it really freaked me out. But really, I think a lot of the time, they're just like the boogeyman at the lake.
1: And here's the thing. I've been to lakes that had leeches, and I've seen leeches. I don't think I've ever really had one on me, and if I have, it was once or twice.
2: Yeah.
1: And all of those times where I saw a leech and where I may have had one on me, I was in southern Manitoba or like the far west of Ontario.
2: Yeah.
1: That's it. Never saw them or really heard about them at all in Alberta. And I've never seen them here before.
2: Yeah.
1: So, interesting.
2: So your take is Cameron Lake then to swim in?
1: Yeah. I haven't swam in Moberly Lake. I'll be perfectly honest with you. I've been there and it's nice. We just didn't go swimming the time we were there.
2: I like Moberly Lake a lot.
1: Yeah.
2: Yeah.
1: You swam in it too?
2: Yeah. I went paddleboarding and swimming last summer. Last summer I hit up a different lake every weekend. It was awesome.
1: So have you swam in then Cameron Lake and Moberly Lake?
2: Yeah.
1: And you prefer Moberly, eh?
2: Yes, but only because I have the board. So the lake is so big that I can like get around with the board, and then you kind of have more options to be away from the motorized boats. If not though, my typical pick is any lake that doesn't allow boats. So that would be why Cameron Lake would reign superior in that.
1: All right.
2: In that reign. But
1: well,
2: yeah.
1: Well, let's throw it to you then. I mean, again, it was pretty heavily weighted towards Cameron Lake in this Facebook conversation, at least when I last checked it.
2: But do you know what I noticed? Is people up here hate being cold. Like, if there's any rumor that the water is a little cold, people are like, you can't swim in it.
1: I mean, they're all
2: cold. It's frigid. That's what I'm saying.
1: Every lake is cold.
2: It's all cold. You're just a little chilly when you go swimming in a lake.
1: Some are just less cold than others or something. Anyway, Cameron Lake or Moberly. What lake's the better one to swim in? 787-2222. Text us your thoughts.
3: 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Our furry friends aren't as efficient at cooling off, so we need to take care to avoid overheating. 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
1: Agriculture and Agri-Food Canada have released the current drought conditions for June 30th, showing a 40% increase in abnormally dry drought conditions throughout May and June. Meanwhile, river basins in the Peace region show normal or wetter than normal drought conditions. The River Forecast Center told energeticcity.ca the Peace region currently has one of the healthiest river flows compared to the rest of the province. Bob Zimmer, the Member of Parliament for Prince George, Peace River, and Northern Rockies, has spoken out publicly after the closure announcement of the Northwood Pulp Mill. The closure of the mill, operated by Canfor near Prince George, will see 300 less jobs in the area, a fact which Zimmer calls devastating. In a statement, Canfor said pulp and paper sector continues to face significant challenges, including a structural shift in global pulp markets. The City of Fort St. John says they have collected almost 86% of outstanding property taxes for the year. This means just over 14% are still unpaid, a tax levy of around $59 million. This comes exactly 2 weeks after the deadline for property tax payments. For those who failed to pay, a 10% penalty was imposed on homeowners immediately. Daily interest will begin starting on January 1st of next year for any accounts with outstanding balances. Anyone who continues to not pay by September could face a tax sale for unpaid balances and delinquent taxes. For all the details on these stories and more, you can visit energeticcity.ca. That was your news update. Let's take a look at sports. The second annual rally in the Peace Valley Pickleball Tournament has been canceled due to a lack of participant registration. The event was set to start on July 25th at the pickleball courts in Taylor, but was canceled this week by Peace Country Pickleball Association. That's your look at sports. Traffic and weather is next. 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
5: Good morning. We continue to be under a heat warning for the Peace and Fort Nelson. Here in the Peace, we're going to see it last through the day today with an abatement tomorrow and Sunday. In Fort Nelson, though, it's not expected to lift until mid next week. Anyway, for today, we're going to hit a high of 32 degrees in the sunshine. Humidex makes it feel like 34, UV index of 6 or high. Increasing cloudiness tonight with a 60% chance of showers or thunderstorms late this evening and overnight. We'll see a low of 17. Tomorrow, cloudy, 60% chance of showers or thunderstorms, a high of 22. And Sunday, cloudy, 30% chance of showers and a high of 24. It's 15 degrees at the Moose under sunny sky, wind north-northwest at 17 kilometers an hour. Looking at traffic quick, we're seeing 99th Ave between 98 and 100 streets is fully closed until late this summer. And of course, today and tomorrow, watch for congestion around Northern Lights Drive near Equestrian Avenue due to the Energetic County Fair. That'll be more this afternoon and then tomorrow through the day. Outside of town, we got some work going on a pair of bridges heading north on the Alaska Highway. Just north of Pink Mountain at the Beaton Bridge and just south of Profit River at the Boogie Bridge, expect to see some single lane alternating traffic there. Heading south on the Alaska Highway, top of the South Taylor Hill, some work going on there starting at 7 o'clock down to a single lane. And just south of Farmington at the Sweetwater Road, some work happening there. You'll be asked to slow down. If you see something else going on, call or text us. on the Fort City Chrysler line, 787-2222.
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5: Keyera Corp has told the Competition Tribunal that its purchase of Plains All American Pipeline LP's natural gas liquids business does not amount to the acquisition of a vigorous effective rival and was instead a pro-competitive development. Competition Bureau announced in May that it had applied to the court-like tribunal to challenge the $5.15 billion deal, which closed shortly thereafter. The federal watchdog argues the purchase is likely to harm energy producers and stifle investment, and that the tribunal should either order the acquisition be dissolved or that Keyera divest some assets. Calgary-based Keyera and U.S.-based Plains filed their responses to the Bureau's challenge to the tribunal this week. Keyera says the Bureau's case includes several assumptions about Western Canada's natural gas liquids industry that are incorrect. In its arguments, Plains also denies that the deal harms competition, but says that even if that were the case, dissolving it would be overbroad, intrusive, ineffective, and otherwise unnecessary and inappropriate. Checking the market numbers now. Crude oil, West Texas Intermediate, up $2.54 a barrel to $81.50. Natural gas up 4.5 cents to $2.90 per MMBTU. Birchcliff share is up a penny to $6.33. TC Energy up 58 cents a share to $98.89. And Canadian Natural Resources is up 75 cents this morning to $60.95.
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0: Coffee? Check. Laughs? Check. Supermodel looks? You get what you get. It's the Moose FM Morning Show, brought to you by FSJ Return It. It's worth it.
1: You should change that so it says coffee and lemonade? Check. You guys did something very interesting, and a video of Chris doing this went up on the social media for Moose FM yesterday. What happened?
2: Yeah, so it was called Portuguese Iced Coffee.
1: Yeah.
2: Inspired by the big soccer tournament we can't talk about.
1: Mm-hmm.
2: And it's supposed to be espresso. I got an Americano. I'm not a coffee person.
1: Yeah, okay? not your thing really at all.
2: No. And so I didn't know that an Americano was espresso but cut with water. So everyone was a little disappointed. But whatever. It still worked great.
1: Okay.
2: But it's supposed to be the very base, espresso and lemonade.
1: What?
2: You can also add in sparkling water if you want a little bit of fizz.
1: Okay.
2: And then some people also add like other flavorings, like a lavender syrup or whatever.
1: Interesting.
2: But at its base, it is espresso and it is lemonade.
1: Mm-hmm.
2: And we tried it two ways. First, we layered the espresso on top of the lemonade. Disgusting, nasty.
1: Yeah, Chris didn't like that at all the video.
2: But when we mixed it together, across the board, even people, I filmed a couple people that didn't make it into the video, resounding 10 out of 10s.
1: Interesting. Yeah, because Chris immediately was like, no, this is great. Lisa then tried it in the video. She said, that's good.
2: Yep.
1: Sydney tried it in the video, looked like a fan. Fascinating.
2: I tried it off camera, and I'm, again, like I said, not a coffee person. Quite enjoyed it.
1: So interesting to me.
2: It was kind of a party in your mouth.
1: Yeah.
2: A little bit. Like, when you didn't mix a lemonade, the sweetness didn't seem to be able to cut through.
1: Mm-hmm.
2: But after you mixed it, you got kind of that sweetness of the lemonade. It was kind of like, you know how coffee crisps have, like, coffee flavoring, but just kind of the aftertaste?
1: Yeah, yeah.
2: That was kind of the idea behind this beverage.
1: Interesting.
2: Mm-hmm.
1: Now, I made sure, because you said this is, like, Portuguese iced coffee.
2: Apparently. According to the internet.
1: Yeah. So I tagged former Moose FM co-host Katarina in this, who is Portuguese.
2: Yeah.
1: To make sure she saw the video. And I have to kind of quiz her more on it, but this seems to be outside of her own experience because she was kind of surprised about this too.
2: Interesting.
1: Which is because she's usually on top of anything sort of, you know, Portuguese cuisine and whatnot.
2: Yeah.
1: So fascinating.
2: Well, our group chat was going crazy last night after the video went live with suggestions that people have been sending to us.
1: Mm-hmm.
2: Up next, I think we're going to be trying beer and OJ.
1: Oh.
2: Yeah. Big suggestion.
1: Beer and OJ. I don't think I've done that one.
2: They've also, our own Robin, she suggested espresso and OJ.
1: Oh.
2: Yeah. She said it's really good.
1: I mean, if espresso and lemonade works, you'd think you could swap out the citrus in it and it would still work.
2: That's my thoughts.
1: So espresso and grapefruit, maybe?
2: Yeah.
1: Very interesting. I've definitely done, I don't know if this is that weird, but beer and Clamato.
2: I've heard this, yeah.
1: Mm, my dad loved that.
2: Yeah?
1: So I inherited that from him. Every once in a while, I'll do it and I'll be like, yeah.
2: My grandpa used to drink tequila and water. He would just water down
1: tequila.
2: Yes.
1: It's just like a little much for him. So he'd add some water to it.
2: He's like, oh, it's a little much if I drink a full glass of tequila. I'll water it down a little bit.
1: I love it. I mean, if you have suggestions for something you'd like us to drink,
2: please send it our way. We will drink it.
1: Yeah.
2: 787-2222.
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0: Well, we told you that we're going to be chatting a little bit more of Butler Farm Equipment Operation Outlaw. The time has come. Today, tomorrow, Sydney's going to be down at Energetic County Fair.
1: Oh, boy.
0: She's going to be there for your chance to try and crack that four-digit code for Butler Farm Equipment's Operation Outlaw. This month, we're giving away over $5,500 in prizes.
1: Wowza.
0: It's going to be awesome. We've already had two people crack the code this month, which means there's two people in the draw for that grand prize. So if you want your name to be in there, make sure you head on down to our booth at Energetic County Fair. We're in the back, kind of down right where the food trucks are. You really won't be able to miss us, though. We're going to have cornhole set up so you can come and play. We're going to have some free swag for you. And you get to try once per day with Operation Outlaw.
1: Yeah.
0: Unless you have the Moose FM app. Then you get to try twice a day.
1: Which is, by the way, free to download. So if you don't have the Moose FM app, just download it while you're standing there and be like, look, I got it. I'm using it. Sydney will give you a second chance at cracking that code.
0: She will. And I'm going to give you some advice right now about the code.
1: Great.
0: So far, the two folks we've had that have cracked it have been kids. Our first was Clara. She's 4. And their next was Emily. Emily is probably 13 or so. And I think the reason that kids have been able to crack it is because they're not sitting here overthinking it. Adults are always thinking, well, what year did Moose start?
1: Yeah.
0: What's the last four digits of your phone number?
1: Thinking maybe we just did something clever with the code.
0: Yeah. What year is it right now? Someone asked me what my name was and like spelt it out on the keypad.
1: Who the hell are you?
0: Yeah. It was wrong. So don't overthink the code, okay? It's not connected to anything. Mm-hmm. It's just numbers that we thought were neat. And if you're really looking for hints, moosefm.ca/newsletter. Every Wednesday it comes out. Every single week it has a new hint for that month's code.
1: Absolutely. Now, by the way, quickly, if you don't know the schedule for today at Energetic County Fair, gates open at 5 o'clock. Gary Oker is going to get things started. L. Scribble hit the stage at 5:30. Crispin Johnson at 6:15. The Dirt and Diesel Band at 7. John Foster at 8.
0: Mm-hmm.
1: With Blue Rodeo wrapping things up at 9:30.
0: Very exciting. You're also going to be able to find the safe schedule, moosefm.ca/outlaw.
1: Yeah.
0: So if you're headed down to Energetic County Fair, go try your hand at the code.
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2: From the energeticcity.ca newsroom, this is what's happening right now.
0: Fort St. John's Mayor Lilia Hansen said she was pleasantly surprised with the meeting the council had with Premier David Eby. Premier Eby was in Fort St. John on July 14th to tour the newly renamed John Horgan Dam and Generation Station, which was formerly called Site C. According to a post on the City of Fort St. John's Facebook page, the Premier met with the City Council and staff, as well as toured the Northern Light College Trades Training Center and Health Sciences Center. The City of Fort St. John says they have collected almost 86% of outstanding property taxes for the year. This means just over 14% are still unpaid, a tax levy of around $59 million. This comes exactly 2 weeks after the deadline for property tax payments. For those who failed to pay, a 10% penalty was imposed immediately the next day. Daily interest will begin starting on January 1st of next year for any accounts with outstanding balances. Anyone who continues to not pay into September could face tax sale for unpaid balances and delinquent taxes. First Nations and municipal leaders have denounced a sign in Hudson's Hope that made rounds on social media. A picture of a sign resembling a traffic warning was posted, with a message denouncing the treaty entitlement land for West Moberly First Nations in Hudson's Hope. The sign has since been taken down. The message on the sign was described as reprehensible by Hudson's Hope Mayor Travis Quibell. For all the details on these stories and more, you can visit energeticcity.ca. That was your news update. Let's take a look at sports. The Peace Country Pickleball Association announced they have canceled their summer tournament. The Peace Country Pickleball Association president, April Bordeaux, announced the tournament's cancellation, citing low registration numbers. She wrote it was a difficult decision to suspend the event, which was scheduled to start on July 25th. Last year's tournament had 40 participants. That's your look at sports. Traffic and weather is next. 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
1: Good morning. We're under a yellow warning for heat through the day here in the Peace, as we're going to see the highs in the high 20s and low 30s combined with overnight lows in the low teens. But that's just for today. We're going to have a couple days reprieve before it heats up again. It is going to be sunny and 32 today, feeling like 34 with the Humidex. UV index of 6 or high. Does start to cloud over tonight with a 60% chance of showers or thunderstorms late this evening and overnight. Hopefully that waits for Blue Rodeo to wrap up at the Energetic County Fair. Anyway, we're going to dip to a low of 17. Cloudy with a 60% chance of showers or thunderstorms tomorrow. High of 22, Humidex of 26, and cloudy, 30% chance of showers Sunday. High of 24. At Moose FM, 16 degrees under mainly sunny sky. In traffic, 99 Ave between 98 and 100 streets, fully closed due to construction. And because of the Energetic County Fair, you're going to see some congestion at Northern Lights Drive near Equestrian Avenue late this afternoon and through the day tomorrow. So please bear that in mind. Outside of town, if you head south, you'll see that work is starting up on the Alaska Highway at the top of the South Taylor Hill. Some single lane alternating traffic there now. And further south, just south of Farmington at the Sweetwater Road, you'll be asked to slow down through that construction zone. Heading north at the Beaton and Bridges down to single lane alternating traffic as well. If you see something else happening, call or text me on the Fort City Chrysler line, 787-2222.
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1: Yeah, call or text us now at 787-2222 for your friends and relatives celebrating birthdays today, July 17th. 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Again, 787-2222. Call or text us. We don't have anything yet, so why don't we check in with some celebrities celebrating today?
2: Okay. Please bear with me while I try and do this voice.
1: Can't wait.
2: It's Luke. No.
1: It's Luke. I know who you're trying to do already.
2: It's Luke Bryan's birthday.
3: Luke Bryan. Hi, I'm Luke Bryan.
2: Yeah, how do you do that?
3: Hi. Whatever the hell, Luke Bryan.
2: Hi, I'm Luke Bryan.
3: It's Kermit the Frog.
2: I can't do Kermit.
1: You gotta close your throat like you know what it's like.
2: It's Luke Bryan.
1: Have you ever had the sore throat where your lymph nodes get really?
2: Yeah.
3: So then you start talking and like, hey guys. I'm Luke Bryan.
2: How do you do that on purpose? I'm Luke Bryan.
3: You do Luke Bryan. You've got Kermit the Frog. You've got Ray Romano. Deborah.
1: There's lots of people in there. So that's Luke Bryan. Range. Yeah, yeah. Dang. Anyway.
2: It's Luke Bryan's birthday. Anyways, it's his birthday today.
1: He wears jeans very well.
2: Sure.
1: I knew someone who met him and commented on his derriere, apparently.
2: Wow.
1: He was like, you have a nice... And he was like, thanks. I was like, what a great story.
2: Wow.
1: Thanks.
2: Wow. That's either going to live in his head forever because he loved it or hated it.
1: Anyway.
2: Wow. Well, it's also David Hasselhoff's birthday today.
1: Hoff.
2: He is turning 74 years old today. Man. What would you say he's best known for?
1: Oh, Baywatch. By far.
2: You think so?
1: I think so. At least for me, anyway. That's you know where what? I first heard of him.
2: I like it.
1: He's also apparently like a... really well-selling artist in Germany or something.
2: Oh.
1: Yeah, anyway.
2: Interesting. Very interesting. It's also Queen Camilla Bowles' birthday today.
1: Oh, yes. Oh, Camilla.
2: Camilla is turning 79 today. Stop it. You can't laugh at the British one. That's the only one I can kind of do.
1: That was kind of doing it.
2: Oh, Camilla, she turned 79 today.
1: That sounds more like Luke

0: summer. He was also the frontman of McFly, and he was a member of Busted.
1: Busted, love them.
0: He is a huge
2: Luke
0: writer.
2: Bryan fan.
0: Yeah, huge Luke Bryan fan.
2: I love Luke Bryan.
0: I love Luke Bryan. No.
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10: I am sending birthday greetings out to my granddaughter, Lottie Haglund. 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

Give us a second. Hang on. There. Gotcha. With summer, you have to take the good with the bad. You're listening to 100.1 Moose FM.

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0: Agriculture and Agri-Foods Canada has released the current drought conditions for June 30th, showing 40% increase in abnormally dry drought conditions in May and June. Meanwhile, river basins in the Peace region show normal or wetter than normal drought conditions. The River Forecast Center told energeticcity.ca the Peace region currently has one of the healthiest river flows compared to the rest of the province. Bob Zimmer, the Member of Parliament for Prince George, Peace River, and Northern Rockies, has spoken out publicly after the closure announcement of the Northwood Pulp Mill. The closure of the mill, operated by Canfor near Prince George, will see 300 less jobs in the area, a fact which Zimmer calls devastating. In a statement, Canfor said the pulp and paper sector continues to face significant challenges, including a structural shift in global pulp markets. The City of Fort St. John says they have collected almost 86% of their outstanding property taxes for the year. This means just over 14% are still unpaid, a tax levy of around $59 million. This comes exactly 2 weeks after the deadline for property tax payments. Those who failed to pay, 10% penalty was imposed on homeowners the next day. Daily interest will begin starting on January 1st of the new year for any accounts with outstanding balances. Anyone who continues to not pay by September could face a tax sale for unpaid balances and delinquent taxes. For all the details on these stories and more, you can visit energeticcity.ca. That was your news update. Let's take a look at sports. The second annual rally in the Peace Valley Pickleball Tournament has been canceled due to a lack of participant registration. The event was set to start on July 25th at the Pickleball Courts in Taylor, but was canceled this week by the Peace Country Pickleball Association. That's your look at sports. Traffic and weather is next. 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
4: Good morning. We're still under a heat warning for today. Temperature is going to hit the low 30s, but we are going to see a bit of a break tomorrow. So sunshine today, high 32, Humidex 34, a UV index of 6 or high. Tonight, increasing clouds. We'll see showers and thunderstorms late this evening and overnight. Hopefully it waits till after Blue Rodeo's done at the Energetic County Fair. We dip to a low of 17 overnight. Cloudy tomorrow with a 60% chance of showers or thunderstorms, a high of 22. And then Sunday, cloudy, 30% chance of showers, high of 24. It's 16 at the Moose under mainly sunny sky. In traffic, 99th Ave between 98 and 100 streets, fully closed for construction. Northern Lights Drive near Equestrian Avenue. There's going to be extra congestion around there due to the Energetic County Fair. That'll be this afternoon and through the day tomorrow. Looking outside of Fort St. John, if you're heading north, you'll see single lane alternating traffic just north of Pink Mountain at the Beaton Bridge and just south of Prophet River at the Boogie Bridge. And also heading south at the top of the South Taylor Hill, some single lane alternating traffic due to construction. Some construction just near Farmington, but you'll just be asked to slow down through there. If you see something else going on, you could call or text us on the Fort City Chrysler line at 787-2222.
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4: So I want to give a quick shout out to Tina, who has won a Pizza Hut gift card for this week. Tina did text in earlier this week to wish a very happy birthday to Amelia Barisheim, who is turning 1 year old, or has turned 1 year old. So congratulations to you, Tina.

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1: 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It is time for Name That Call.
2: We're playing for $490 in co-op cash.
1: Oh, my goodness.
2: And that just means not tomorrow. Monday. It's Friday.
1: I almost said Sunday. None of us know what day we're supposed to be playing this on.
2: If nobody gets it today, that means Monday we're going to be starting with a nice round $500.
1: But we're not there yet.
2: Not yet.
1: It's $490 in the pot right now in co-op cash. And that goes to the first person who can correctly name this call. And it is Free Coffee Friday at the co-op, by the way. So go there, show them your co-op card, and enjoy yourself a complimentary cup of cooperative coffee. All right, let's talk about some of the guesses we had previously. Emma.
2: Previously guessed, we had a blue whale, a rattlesnake, a garden snake, a hammerhead whale, a penny grouse, alpine swift, snow leopard, beaked whale, an African buffalo, common brush-tailed possum, a tyro weasel, a swamp wallaby, red-necked wallaby, backtrain camel, euro wallaroo, tamar wallaby. We've also had dove guessed lost. Pigeon has been guessed a ton. Peacock. We've had the Gila monster guessed a couple times. The Tasmanian devil, all of which have been incorrect.
1: I did see a pigeon at the park last night, but it was not this sound. So what do you think it is? Your time to shine. Call or text us at 787-2222 with your guesses right now.
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0: 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If you can guess the animal, you win the co-op cash jackpot.
1: Sounds worth $490 in co-op cash. On the phone line Somebody guessed pigeon. It's not a pigeon.
2: It's not a pigeon.
1: How about the text line, Emma?
2: Well, no pigeons were guessed on the text line. I'll tell you that for free. But what was guessed is a muskox, a natterjack toad, a wood frog, an African tree frog, a Chapman baboon, a quokka, a grizzly bear, and a humpback whale. No.
1: Natterjack. I'm going to have to look that thing
2: natterjack
1: up.
2: Natterjack toad, man.
1: We do know that that is not what this sound is.
2: Can you imagine if whales made that sound? Because whales are like, and then if they also did that, it'd be too much.
1: Do you know the way to Sydney? Anyway, let's hear the sound one more time. 787-2222. Call or text us with your guesses now while we listen to some Gord Bamford. This is Dive Bar. It's on the Moose.

0: Last round of guesses here for Name That Call. On the phone line, we had a red rump tarantula, anaconda, bullfrog, a Magalong Japanese beetle, whoa, and a Palau river hog. All incorrect.
1: On the text line, we had, is it a tiger quoll?
0: No.
1: It's not.
0: But hey, thank you very much for the guesses. Nobody got it right, though. So that means we hit a huge benchmark on Monday morning. $500 in co-op cash we'll play for. Which also means I will have your first big hint that helps narrow down what this sound could be. So Monday morning, 7:40, $500 in co-op cash, and a hint. 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
0: Fort St. John's Mayor Lilia Hansen said she was pleasantly surprised with the meeting the council had with Premier David Eby. Premier Eby was in Fort St. John on July 14th to tour the newly renamed John Horgan Dam and Generation Station, which was formerly called Site C. According to a post on the City of Fort St. John's Facebook page, the Premier met with the City Council and staff, as well as toured the Northern Lights College Trades Training Center and Health Sciences Center. The City of Fort St. John says they have collected almost 86% of their outstanding property taxes for the year. This means just over 14% are still unpaid, a tax levy of around $59 million. This comes exactly 2 weeks after the deadline for property tax payments. For those who failed to pay, a 10% penalty was imposed immediately the next day. Daily interest will begin starting on January 1st of next year for any accounts with an outstanding balance. Anyone who continues to not pay by September could face a tax sale for unpaid balances and delinquent taxes. First Nations and municipal leaders have denounced a sign in Hudson's Hope that made rounds on social media. A picture of a sign resembling a traffic warning was posted, with a message denouncing the treaty entitlement land for West Moberly First Nations in Hudson's Hope. The sign has since been taken down. The message on the sign was described as reprehensible by Hudson's Hope Mayor Travis Quibell. For all the details on these stories and more, you can visit energeticcity.ca. That was your news update. Let's take a look at sports. The Peace Country Pickleball Association announced they've canceled their summer tournament. The Pickleball Association president, April Bordeaux, announced the tournament's cancellation, citing low registration numbers. She wrote it was a difficult decision to suspend the event, which was scheduled to start on July 25th. Last year's tournament had 40 participants. That's your look at sports. Traffic and weather is next. Brought to you by FSJ Return It.
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4: Good morning. We're still under a yellow warning for heat today, as we're going to see daytime highs in the low 30s. We'll keep a watch on that. Should abate as the evening goes on and into tomorrow. Otherwise, our forecast today, a high of 32 in the sunshine, humidex of 34, UV index of 6. Tonight, increasing cloudiness with a 60% chance of showers or thunderstorms late this evening and overnight, low of 17. Make sure you bring your umbrella or your rain poncho to the Energetic County Fair. Tomorrow, same thing, 60% chance of showers or thunderstorms under cloudy sky. We'll get to a high of 22 with a humidex of 26, a UV of 3. And then Sunday, cloudy, 30% chance of showers, high of 24. At Moose FM, we're already at 18 degrees under mainly sunny sky. Later traffic near the Energetic County Fair, so Northern Lights Drive near Equestrian Avenue. Expect congestion today, especially this afternoon once things get started up later on and through the day tomorrow. As well, 99th Ave between 98 and 100 streets fully closed due to ongoing construction. Outside of town, if you head south on the Alaska Highway, some single lane alternating traffic at the top of the South Taylor Hill, and you'll be asked to slow down through a construction zone just south of Farmington at the Sweetwater Road. Heading north, a couple bridges down to single lane alternating traffic, including the Beaton Bridge north of Pink Mountain and the Boogie Bridge south of Profit River. If you see something else going on, call or text me on the Fort City Chrysler line at 787-2222.
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0: The king is here.
1: He is. Happy Friday, King. That was a little more menacing than I meant.
2: Wow.
3: that was dramatic.
1: I think
3: happy Flame Grilled Friday.
1: Yes, and you can get yourself some dramatic savings at BK today for the whole family. It is too hot to cook in your own house this evening.
2: Mm-hmm.
1: Why not head to BK where they got the AC going? Let them cook for you. You've got some great deals for lots of people who are getting together to eat out. King?
3: We do. You know what? Families, it's Friday, so let's talk about King Junior Meals. You can get a King Junior Meal that is only $4.99, and it's going to come with the kids' choice of a cheeseburger, a

0: head over to the splash park to cool off this evening. That's what I'm going to be doing.
1: Oh, no. I'm going straight to the king's koi pond.
0: I
1: haven't let go of that yet.
0: You have a special invite that all of us have, I suppose, Emma. Anyway, if you'd like to call and win yourself a meal for free, it is Friday after all, you can do so by calling us at 787-2222 to play the King versus the Streets. We'll give you a BK beverage no matter how this goes. But if you beat the King, that beverage becomes a breakfast or meal of your choice. Let's see who's on the line here. Hello, you're on Moose FM. Who's this?
2: Daryl.
0: Daryl, how you doing, Daryl? I'm good, thank you. All right, let's get straight to it. You've won the BK beverage. Play now for the BK meal. Good luck. Daryl, who patented the safety razor back in 1895? Was it a person named King Gillette, Jacob Schick, or Marcel Bick? What do you think?
2: B.
0: That was quick. All right, King. Who patented the safety razor in 1895? King Gillette, Jacob Schick, or Marcel Bick?
3: I'm going to go Marcel Bick.
0: You're both wrong. It was King Gillette who patented the safety razor first, got to it first. Okay, we go to a second question, Daryl. In what sport is the America's Cup awarded? Is this in tennis, water polo, or sailboat racing?
2: Oh, that's a good question.
0: Thank you.
2: I'm going to say A.
0: A, you say. Okay. King, in what
2: sport? Wild guess.
0: Okay. In what sport, King, is the America's Cup awarded? Tennis, water polo, or sailboat racing?
3: I'm going to go water polo.
0: Again. Both wrong. It's sailboat racing. All right. We're having a race to the bottom today. Let's go to a third question. Daryl, how long are the white dashed lines that divide lanes on U.S. roads? How long are the white lines on U.S. roads, the dashed lines? 5, 7, or 10 feet?
2: 7.
0: Okay, King, same question. How long are the white dashed lines that divide lanes on U.S. roads? 5, 7, or 10 feet?
3: I'm going to go 10 feet.
0: 10 feet is the correct answer, Daryl. He got you that time. But hey, you still won yourself a BK beverage, so stay on the line for a second. Get some more info.
2: Sure.
0: Thanks for playing, everybody. Have an excellent Flame Grove Friday.
3: Have a great weekend.
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0: August Long is coming, and that means Big Valley Jamboree in Camrose, Alberta is almost here. 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
0: Agriculture and Agri-Foods Canada has released the drought conditions for June 30th, showing a 40% increase in abnormally dry drought conditions throughout May and June. Meanwhile, river basins in the Peace region show normal or wetter than normal drought conditions. River Forecast Center told energeticcity.ca the Peace region currently has one of the healthiest river flows compared to the rest of the province. Bob Zimmer, the Member of Parliament for Prince George, Peace River and Northern Rockies, has spoken out publicly after the closure announcement of the Northwood Pulp Mill. The closure of the mill, operated by Canfor near Prince George, will see 300 less jobs in the area, a fact which Zimmer called devastating. In a statement, Canfor said the pulp and paper sector continues to face significant challenges, including a structural shift in global pulp markets. The City of Fort St. John says they have collected almost 86% of their outstanding property taxes for the year. This means just over 14% are still unpaid, a tax levy of around $59 million. This comes exactly 2 weeks after the deadline for property tax payments. For those who failed to pay, a 10% penalty was imposed immediately. Daily interest will begin starting on January 1st of next year for any accounts with outstanding balances. Anyone who continues to not pay by September could face a tax sale or unpaid balances and delinquent taxes. For all the details on this story and more, you can visit energeticcity.ca. That was your news update. Let's take a look at sports. The second annual Rally in the Peace Valley pickleball tournament has been canceled due to a lack of participant registration. The event was set to start on July 25th at the pickleball courts in Taylor, but was canceled this week by the Peace Country Pickleball Association. That's your look at sports. Traffic and weather is next.
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3: Thank you, Emma. We're still under a yellow warning for heat today, as we're going to see temperatures go up to the low 30s today before they moderate a bit tomorrow. Sunny and a high of 32 with a humidex of 34 for the day. UV index of 6 or high. Increasing clouds tonight with a 60% chance of showers or thunderstorms. Be prepared if you're heading out to the Energetic County Fair. Low of 17 overnight. Tomorrow, more clouds and a 60% chance of thunderstorms again. High of 22. Humidex of 26. UV index of 3. And then Sunday, cloudy, 30% chance of showers. High of 24. 18 degrees at the Moose under mainly sunny sky. In traffic, speaking of Energetic County Fair, watch for some congestion along Northern Lights Drive near Equestrian Avenue today, especially as the gates open around 5 o'clock. And then, of course, tomorrow, gates open more like noon or 11. So you'll see that congestion through the day there. Also, 99th Ave between 98 and 100 streets fully closed due to construction. Outside of town, heading north, couple bridges down to single lane alternating traffic, just north of Pink Mountain at Beaton River, and then just south of Profit River on the Boogie Bridge. That's also down to a single lane. Heading south along the Alaska Highway, top of South Taylor Hill, down to a single lane due to construction. And at Sweetwater Road, some construction in the area. No closures, but you'll have to slow down. If you see something else going on, you can call or text me on the Fort City Chrysler line at 787-2222.
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3: The Competition Bureau's challenge to Keyera Corp's purchase of Plains All-American Pipeline LP's natural gas liquids business is rife with incorrect assumptions about the industry and should be dismissed with costs, the companies argued in responses filed this week. Federal Competition Watchdog announced back in May that it had applied to the independent court-like competition tribunal to challenge the $5.15 billion deal, which closed shortly thereafter. The Bureau argues the purchase is likely to harm energy producers and stifle investment, and that the tribunal should either order the acquisition be dissolved or that Keyera divest some assets. In its rebuttal, Keyera says the purchase is a pro-competitive development in the natural gas liquids industry. The heart of the Competition Bureau's case is the position both companies had at Canada's main natural gas liquids processing hub in Fort Saskatchewan, northeast of Edmonton. At such facilities, often referred to as fractionators, valuable liquids like butane and propane are separated out of raw natural gas, creating high-value fuels and feedstocks used in agriculture and petrochemicals. Keyera argues the competition commissioner focused on an artificially narrow geographic market and didn't take into account the many other fractionators that exist across Western Canada that compete directly with the ones in Fort Saskatchewan. Looking at the market numbers now, West Texas Intermediate crude oil is up $2.51 to $81.47 a barrel. Natural gas up 3 cents to $2.89 per MMBTU. AltaGas share is up 45 cents to $55.91. Cenovus is up 48 cents a share to $38.75. And Pembina Pipeline is up 49 cents to $72.05.
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1: It is Dub and Emma, but also Brad from Brad's Furniture and Appliances. How are you doing today, sir?
2: Pretty good, Dub. Did you forget my name for a minute?
1: I did for a second. I must also be in holiday mode.
3: Brad
1: with you.
3: Forgot we existed, so it's fair's fair.
1: Yeah, I mean, it's looking like it's going to be a beautiful weekend, eh, Brad?
2: Boy, you know, we just, it's about time we got some nice weather. Like, today looks fantastic, and tomorrow may be a little rainy, but we probably need a little splash of rain just to help keep things green.
1: Yeah, absolutely.
2: I was just away for a little bit, and I was down in Vancouver, and wow, I couldn't believe how brown it is down there.
1: Oh, wow, like, so they're really suffering for rain, eh?
2: It's just, you know, like Vancouver doesn't usually look like that.
1: No.
2: Like, it's just, even on the flight back here, coming in, everything just looks so green and lush. So yeah, we're having a pretty good summer so far. Mm-hmm. And now if we can get a little bit of heat, that'll make everybody happy.
1: Absolutely.
2: But if you'd like to get out of the heat, we've got air conditioning, and you can come on in and take a look at some appliances in air-conditioned building. And actually, we even sell air conditioners, Dub.
1: Oh, perfect.
2: Yeah, so we got portable air conditioners. Grab one of those, and they're pretty handy. You can actually use it. You can run it room to room. So, you know, lots of people just put it in their bedroom and let it cool the whole upstairs. But if you want, you can have it in the bedroom at night, and you can move it in the living room during the day. So they're pretty portable. Mm-hmm. And so we got those. But, you know, our big thing is appliances. Maybe you're looking to upgrade your new fridge and stove. 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They don't break down. So we got some good specials over there. Adjustable bases. We talk about those a bit. You can get yourself a queen-size adjustable base now for $1,100. So they're much more affordable than they used to be. Just a little bit of elevation helps you breathe so much easier at night. And so if you're a little bit warm at night, if you don't have air conditioning, if you're a little bit warm, if you just elevate yourself a little bit, you'll breathe easier and sleep better. So there's lots of ways we can help you out in here, Dub.
1: Excellent. Well, of course, you can go to bradsappliances.ca to have a look online first if you'd like. But best way is always to go say hi to Brad. Mm-hmm. So what time can we come see you today and tomorrow, Brad?
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1: All right. 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
2: All right. You guys have a great weekend, too.
1: Thank you. 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
1: We're under a yellow warning for heat today, as we're still going to see some highs in the low 30s, but it'll cool off a bit tomorrow. Today's sunshine in 32, humidex of 34, UV index of 6. Tonight, we'll see increasing clouds with a 60% chance of showers or thunderstorms. Bear that in mind if you're heading to the Energetic County Fair this evening. We'll get to a low of 17. Tomorrow, more clouds with a 60% chance of showers and thunderstorms, a high of 22. Humidex feels like 26, UV of 3. And then Sunday, cloudy, 30% chance of showers, high of 24. 18 now at the Moose in the sun.
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0: Okay. Put yourself in these shoes, okay, Dub? You're really going to have to stretch your imagination here.
1: Yeah.
0: You're a young woman in her early 20s.
1: Okay.
0: You're like, no, we don't sound like that. Take that back.
1: I was just saying, okay.
0: No, you said it in a way. You know you did.
1: No, I didn't.
0: Okay, you're a young woman in her early 20s, and you're like, wow, I think I'm going to go spend some good money on an actually nice bra.
1: This is not how you sound, by the way, and you're in your 20s.
0: Yeah, good.
1: 20s. So now you're doing an impression that isn't accurate either.
0: Better not be.
1: Like, oh my God. No, that's not it either.
0: So like you like need like a better bra. So you're going to go to the bra store and you're going to chat with the employees who are the same age as you.
1: Okay.
0: Okay. And you're going to tell them what you're looking for. You're going to tell them your budget. Great. They are bringing you all these options. You're looking at them. Mm-hmm. Now, most of the options are showing you plain bras. You know, you got your nudes, your blacks, your whites, your navies.
1: This but is then, very out of my element.
0: I know. So this is why knows. I'm really putting you. Yeah, I'm really trying to paint this picture for you. Okay? So they're showing you the plain options first. And then the girl kind of looks at you like a little mischievously and is like, if you like want to get like a little crazy, we have this like other line of bras. So you're like, yeah, like I want to get crazy. Show me the line. So they pull out a line of animal print bras.
1: Okay.
0: Now remember, you and the girl you're talking to are the exact same age. As she's showing you these bras and you're kind of humming and hawing over it, she starts to go on about how, you know, these are for like usually a younger audience, but I really think that it could suit you. And she's talking to you as if to insinuate you are significantly older than her. Like significantly older than her. She's like talking to you like you're a middle-aged woman. These are usually for a younger audience, but I really think you could pull it off. Like, you know, if this is how you're feeling. And the more you go into the change room to try them on, the more you can kind of hear this girl talking about these bras. Another coworker comes over. They're chatting about it. Oh, all my friends wear these. Oh, this and all the bars and whatever. You're realizing that as a 23-year-old woman, 24-year-old woman, they think you're like 40.
1: I was going to say, they don't know how old you are.
0: No, they don't know how old you are. They think you're like 40. What do you do?
1: Do you think they thought you were that, or sorry, this person? Do you think they thought that this person was actually 40?
0: Well, it's just the
1: way. Or again, I've said this before. I feel like as you get older, the sort of span of time like stretches out for like what's an acceptable amount.
0: Sure.
1: So to me, someone who might be in their late 20s to someone in their early 20s is old. But when you're 35, now it's like, okay, now it's like you're 10 years older is old. Do you see what I'm saying?
0: Sure.
1: Like it goes from being, so maybe they thought this person, whoever it might be, was like 27 or 28. And that's why they're, oh, this is for a younger audience.
0: Maybe. I don't know.
1: I don't know that they thought this person, again, whoever it might be, was like 40.
0: I don't
1: necessarily
0: know. It just, I can imagine it would have felt very insulting to have someone your own age look you in the eye and say, this is typically for a younger audience.
1: How did this person know that this is so hard to talk around this. Did they know that the salesperson was the same age?
0: Yes, because
1: maybe they could have been even younger.
0: No. Because when you're in the change room changing and you hear them still talking about how all their young, cool friends wear these bras, they were talking about how old they were. Like they mention their age.
1: People just drunk. Oh my God. So anyway, I'm 24 and you're like, I mean, the person you're referring to was like,
0: just started silent sobs from the change room. And now that you've put yourself in this delicate mindset of being a woman in her 20s, you can understand how like buying a bra is a vulnerable experience.
1: Oh, 100%.
0: You got people up in your business.
1: Yeah.
0: You're like asking questions. You don't even want to ask your mom
1: telling
0: sometimes.
1: You that animal print bras are somehow not for older people.
0: Yeah, some 19-year-old hands you a leopard print bra and they're like, this is for younger people usually. You're like, maybe I'm 24 years old. Like, come on, people. What an experience.
1: Yeah. I'm sorry that happened to this person.
0: To someone out
1: to this
0: there.
1: Perhaps friend of yours.
0: Yeah. Someone I know.
1: I hope they're going to be okay.
0: Maybe. Hopefully they'll emotionally recover. I can't guarantee.
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0: 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Supermodel looks? You get what you get. It's the Moose FM Morning Show, brought to you by FSJ Return It. It's worth it.
1: Is it too early to start asking about Halloween? Oh, I hope not, because I'm going to anyways. July and August, this is the time for people who make their own Halloween decorations and costumes to really start to get their butts in gear, okay? I love making my own Halloween costume. The last, 3 years, though, I've had different audiences, so of course I'm going to reuse it. I've been a pinata. I handmade the dress and all the individual pieces of the pinata out of felt, and I have, a stick and little ears. I do colorful eyeshadow. It's a solid costume. But it's time for a new one. Online, I've kind of been seeing these mushroom fairy things where they make things light up. I'm interested, not 100% convinced. So if you have any Halloween costume suggestions that I should look into making, shoot me a text right now, 787-2222 on the Fort City Chrysler line, because seriously, I need a new costume and I need to get my butt in gear.
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4: Okay, I hear you. I had asked you about Halloween costumes a little while ago, and people are saying, Emma, all of these Halloween costume ideas you're throwing out, love them, but what about your boyfriend? And to that I say, what about him? 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Do you know how hard it is to come up with a good couple's costume and then to make it on top of that? Way too difficult. I can't waste my time trying to find a costume that we both like that I'm willing to make two versions of. This is about me. Halloween is my Super Bowl. He can have the actual Super Bowl. That's his day to shine and dress up. Okay? Keep your ideas rolling, though. I am loving them. I'm trying to get back to you on the Ford City Chrysler line. 787-2222. 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
5: We're under a yellow warning for heat today, as we're still going to see some highs in the low 30s, but it'll cool off a bit tomorrow. Today, sunshine in 32, humidex of 34, UV index of 6. Tonight, we'll see increasing clouds with a 60% chance of showers or thunderstorms. Bear that in mind if you're heading to the Energetic County Fair this evening. We'll get to a low of 17. Tomorrow, more clouds with a 60% chance of showers and thunderstorms, a high of 22. Humidex feels like 26, UV of 3, and then Sunday, cloudy, 30% chance of showers, high of 24.
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14: We're under a yellow warning for heat today, as we're still going to see some highs in the low 30s, but it'll cool off a bit tomorrow. Today's sunshine in 32, humid index of 34, UV index of 6. Tonight, we'll see increasing clouds with a 60% chance of showers or thunderstorms. Bear that in mind if you're heading to the Energetic County Fair this evening. We'll get to a low of 17. Tomorrow, more clouds with a 60% chance of showers and thunderstorms, a high of 22. Humidex feels like 26, UV of 3. And then Sunday, cloudy, 30% chance of showers, high of 24.
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1: Thank you so much for hanging out this morning. Don't forget, Butler Farm Equipment's Operation Outlaw is going to be down at Energetic County Fair today and tomorrow. It's going to be a blast. 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Sydney would love to see you. Love to hand out some free swag. We have a ton of it, so why not take it? Can't wait to see you down there. Can't wait to hang out with you this weekend. Roadhammers, I'm already ready. They could show up tonight. They don't need to wait till Saturday. I will see you Monday morning, bright and squirrely. We are playing for $500 in co-op cash. And Name That Call happens every single day at 7:40.
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0: It's the beat of FSJ, brought to you by the Fort St. John Co-op. 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

0: The opinions expressed on this show do not represent those of the station. 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
1: Welcome to This Week in the Peace. I'm Caitlin Coombs.
2: And I'm Tub Craig. Welcome back, Caitlin, after weeks off. We're glad to have you. Later, I'll be catching up with Bruce Harrison from Ducks Unlimited. The organization announced recently that they've constructed a beaver dam analog, actually a few of them, near Dawson Creek to aid in restoration of wetlands. So we'll dig into exactly what that means.
1: But first, earlier this week, BC Premier David Eby visited the Northeast BC. While he was here, he visited Dawson Creek, the John Horgan Dam, formerly Site C, and met with the Fort St. John City Councilor. Joining us now to talk about this meeting is City Councilor Trevor Boland. Thank you for joining us today.
3: Thanks for having me back.
1: Of course. It's always lovely to have you here.
3: And your first show back, so yes. It's an extra special one.
1: Extra special. So, with this meeting, obviously these things don't just materialize overnight. I'm sure a lot of work went into this behind the scenes before we were aware it was happening. How was it and how did it kind of come to be?
3: You know what, it was a great meeting. This started back last fall. Council sent by proclamation or by recommendation, council sent the premier and his cabinet a personal invitation to come to Fort St. John, meet with us, explore the city a little bit, kind of hear from us what issues residents are facing, business, industry, et cetera. So a long time had went by and we hadn't heard anything and it kind of gotten forgotten about. And a couple weeks ago, we touched back out and said, hey, you know, just a reminder, you did tell us you would come up, you know, this spring and summer. So they immediately replied back. We have an amazing EA team at the city and Kat quickly scrambled to put everything together for a meeting, and we ended up meeting with the premier and his team at Audilicious for lunch, which was nice. You know what? It was a setting where we could have a conversation. You know, and one of the biggest things I've said to people over the last few days that questioned, you know, why we would meet with the premier, and was it's not about politics. It's not even about policy. It's about a conversation about what Fort St. John needs, what our residents need, what the future looks like, things that we may need to know so that we're not surprised down the road. And it went really, really well.
1: Nice. Well, good. And especially with something like a setting like Audilicious, it's more casual. It's not extremely formal. And you're able to talk more as people as well as politicians.
3: And a great steak.
1: Yes, exactly.
3: How do you go wrong?
1: Right. You touched on it a little bit, but and you mentioned that you've had some criticism from the meeting. Why are these meetings important? Obviously, there was some earlier in the year with some of the ministers as well. Why is it important for you guys in particular as the City of Fort St. John councillors to meet with the politicians who usually stay in the Lower Mainland?
3: That's a great question, Caitlin. And if you look at Fort St. John, Fort Nelson, Dawson Creek, I mean, even some of the smaller communities, Chetwynd, Tumbler, Hudson Hope, we're so far removed from where these meetings all take place. So theoretically, in the history of kind of the meetings was UBCM, right? You had one opportunity once a year, every September, where you would meet with ministers, you'd meet with the premier. If not, you were flying us all down or whatnot. So, you know what, when we can take advantage of a situation where usually it's a minister that comes up, but in this case, it was the premier. It is a full opportunity for council to advocate what we need. It is not. I think a lot of people, you know, they question what were the promises that were made. There is no promises. Number one, I don't want any promises. I said to somebody on Facebook, the last premier that promised me a bridge was to my face in 2009 at the opening of the Pomeroy Sports Center, and that never took place. So I don't want promises. What I want is I want us to be able to lay out the problems that we're facing with, and I don't expect him to solve them either. We'll give you the solutions, right? So banging our fist on the table and making demands and then not offering a solution is never going to further us along. So if this lunch meeting really ends up just with one or two items of concern coming to fruition, and whether that's during the budget deliberations, right? So I think people need to understand that the cabinet or the caucus, when they start putting their budgets together, whether it be around transportation or communities, employment and staffing, right? Energy, all of these different portfolios that affect Fort St. John, at some point in time with our meetings with the premiers and the ministers, it's going to jog their memory when they start putting that budget together and go, oh, you know, what about when we met with Fortune John Council? Mm-hmm. Right? Here were some of the concerns they had. Here were some of the solutions that they offered. You know, one of the biggest ones was Peace Vila.
1: Yep.
3: Right. I mean, that was one near and dear to everybody's heart. Peace Vila was in the books. The budget came in at a mind-blowing, staggering amount that wasn't even feasible for any form of government. The project got put on hold, and then ultimately the contract got canceled. You know, one of the things we stressed to the premier was the reason that that came in like it did was because there was no local content in it. There was no local buy-in in it. So, you know, the minister's office in charge of it sits back and goes, okay, you know what, these prices in the Lower Mainland make sense, right? Or maybe even seem a little bit higher for the Lower Mainland. If there was a local tie-in to that where they could actually cross-check, you know, kind of cross the T's and dot the I's, they would have quickly realized that we could help them on that project. So, you know, with the third pot of Peace Vila, the offer that council made was, let us help, right? We're here. We know everything going on in our city. Yep. Let us be the ones that help you with this project, right? So again, problem, solution. And he was very grateful. Mm-hmm. He said, I absolutely will. And that's going to be a conversation we have in the near future. Things like that is how we are going to get projects that either have been shelved or canceled or maybe not in the works yet. That's how we're going to get shovels on the ground. Mm-hmm. So, you know, anybody who is upset that we met with the premier because he did this or he did that or because these are the colors of his party's flag, needs to just kind of sit back and realize the importance of what these meetings are. And the fact that council was willing to set aside a majority of their day that day, to ensure that these conversations happen. And I think that's what's important, because at the end of the day, that is one of the things that we are elected for, is to champion our city and advocate for our residents, our businesses, and our industry. And both of those things were done extremely well by council over those meetings that day.
1: Perfect. And as you mentioned as well, collaboration is incredibly important because, of course, the city of Fort St. John, yes, there's a hospital here, but that's not the jurisdiction of the municipality.
2: Exactly.
1: All of the levels of government have to work together, and the city sends a lot of letters, but a letter can't really compare to an in-person meeting, especially in-person in the place of interest.
3: Right. So true. So true. And I mean, speaking of the hospital, that was one of the biggest things is of course we bring up healthcare, right? Yep. We never stop bringing, I've been bringing up healthcare for 18 years of my life. But on this one, we had recently, council recently discussed about talking to the Ministry of Health around the, not the ER issues and not even the admin issues, but the second floor issues. So the fact that, you know, there's 9 people at any given time that are waiting for a bed to be admitted. The hospital was built too small when it was built. That was never a secret. It continues to be too small. Mm-hmm. As we continue to grow, because Fort St. John is growing, the region is growing, they need to seriously look at what they're going to do. So, you know, that was another opportunity for us to say, hey, this was something we brought up to a month or 2 months ago, but here's the reality of it. I think that's what gets heard. You're right, Caitlin. When you know, you can send letters, you can send emails, you can make phone calls, and even us going down south to address these issues does not have the same impact of standing on 100th Street or eating at a local restaurant, and being able to explain what we're facing with in Fort St. John.
1: Mm-hmm. And you touched on, obviously, Peace Vila. What are some of the things that council spoke about and hopes will kind of come to fruition from this? What were some of those key points that you talked about that were priorities for our community?
3: Yeah, it was a long list. Of course, the bridge, right? Yep. That's always everybody's question. And yes, you know, we did answer the question that he did drive here from Dawson Creek. So he did drive over the bridge. No, he did not go under it. That was not part of the planned tour, because that was the second number one question that people asked.
1: Yep.
3: The bridge was discussed. Transportation in general was discussed. Of course, healthcare was discussed. We had many conversations around industry, LNG phase 2, budget numbers. So right now, the province is going to bring in about $1 billion in revenue from LNG, right? That's a huge number as their 100th ship sails. That is the numbers that change communities like Fort St. John. So, you know, on that, what does that mean for us? That means that it's a reminder to the province that none of that would happen without the folks and the industries and the companies that surround our city and live in our city, that make that happen, because we are the NG to LNG. Mm-hmm. Around wood fiber and all these different things, they're looking at a 2.5 to 3 times budget revenue by the time the next three facilities come online in LNG Canada too. I mean, you're looking at upwards of $4 billion just in that one industry alone. So they recognize that. The transmission line that they're planning was a big discussion. We discussed, and straight out, I asked them at lunch. I'm like, you've always been against, you're standing with the tanker ban and against the Alberta pipeline. Yep. I said, Danielle Smith, Premier Smith, did something that was incredibly smart, in proposing to run it along with the TMX. The feds and Alberta are going to pay for that line in a joint operation. Mm-hmm. And he came straight out and he said, you know what? That worked for me. And we've now negotiated for substantial benefits to British Columbia from that pipeline happening. Mm-hmm. So, you know, that pipeline, whether you go back to Northern Gateway or you look at some of these different things, in all the governments that we've had over the years, it never, ever was going to happen. And we're finally at a point in time where something that happens, when Alberta does well, we do well, especially here in the North. Yes. You know, and I think that we recognize that. The South oftentimes doesn't recognize that. But, you know, we're gonna look at it in the next kind of, what his numbers were 2027 to 2030 for all of these projects and major announcements to come online. That is a game changer for Northern BC. It is a game changer for Fort St. John. So we as council will continue to be at the table with the premier and the ministers at every opportunity we get, regardless of, again, what flags they fly for their party or you know, what their stances are in certain items, because we represent the people of Fort St. John, and we can do that extremely well with everybody that we meet.
1: Mm-hmm. Absolutely. Last question for you. Obviously, the meeting happened, everything went well. What happens moving forward? Obviously, council keeps trucking. Obviously, he goes back to the mainland. Hopefully, those conversations happen. What happens on the council's side now? I know you guys have Union of British Columbia Municipalities coming up. What do you guys, now that the meeting's over, on your side, what happens?
3: Yeah, it's perfect. It doesn't stop. So UBCM is coming up in September. So majority council will attend the UBCM, an opportunity to meet with the ministers. Now, to me now, what the great part is that when council meets with the ministers at UBCM, these conversations get brought back up. Mm-hmm. Here's what the conversation we had with the premier is, you know, Mr. Minister, here's how we'd like to close that loop. And, you know, honestly, the premier, as the premier, has never been in Fort St. John. Premier Eby was here as a minister years and years ago, but he's never been here as the premier. So this kind of kickstarts further conversations that we can have. We've been very fortunate to have a lot of ministers come up. The premier did mention he expects more of them coming up in the near future with everything that's going on. So we now can continue to build off the conversation that we've had around industry and health and education, transportation, right? We covered everything in that meeting, but we did that to literally give us a leg up. Training's a big one. Employment's a big one. All of those were part of that. And now when other groups like the NLC, there was of course a tour at the Northern Lights College, when they look towards maybe specialized funding or increased capital for some of the projects they have, everybody's on the same plate. So we're all working as a well-oiled machine here in Fort St. John. And being able to advocate larger and literally be able to probably get a lot more out of the province from meetings like these.
1: Mm-hmm. All right. Wonderful. Thank you very much for your time and for telling us all about that.
3: No worries. Have yourself a great weekend.
1: You as well. That was Trevor Bolin. We'll be right back to talk with Bruce Harrison of Ducks Unlimited on This Week in the Peace.
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2: Welcome back to the show. I'm Dub Craig. Ducks Unlimited has constructed several beaver dam analogs along a stream near Dawson Creek that will hopefully inspire beavers to return to the area and enhance the structures over time, which should help create a healthier stream. Now, what does that mean? Well, we're going to find out as we're going to talk all about this project. And in doing so, I'm joined now by Bruce Harrison with Ducks Unlimited, who's calling from Kamloops today. Hello, Bruce. Welcome back to the show.
12: Hey, good morning from smoky Kamloops.
2: Oh, yeah, I guess you're getting a bit socked in with wildfire smoke today.
12: Yeah.
2: Hey?
12: Yeah, a little bit.
2: Hopefully not too bad for too long for you there. Let's talk about this beaver dam analog or analogs that have been constructed near Dawson Creek. What exactly has happened here and why has it happened?
12: Okay, so a beaver dam analog is a restoration technique that tries to mimic nature by rebuilding the natural system that stores water and creates wildlife habitat and does all those wonderful things that wetlands and streams do. So back in May, we installed six small dam-like structures on a creek not far from Dawson Creek. And these were really designed to mimic the form and function of a beaver dam. Mm-hmm. So they're built with locally sourced vegetation, sediment and soil, and untreated wood posts, although you don't always have to use posts. But if you do use posts when building a beaver dam analog, you pound a series of them across the stream channel in a couple of rows, and that serves as the sort of the scaffolding for the dam, I guess.
2: Yeah.
12: And then you want to pack the space in between with mud and conifer boughs and willows in layers, just like you would make a lasagna, really. So mm-hmm. we are ecological chefs when we do our BDAs.
2: Well, well said. I have a series of sort of silly questions about this, so I apologize. Why why build this so that the beavers will sort of maintain it and not do something that's just human-made and that we maintain instead of kind of I didn't mean to roll into this, but it's going to happen. Instead of leaving it to beavers to deal with.
12: There's a long answer and a short answer. I'll give you the short answer. The short answer is that in the restoration world, there is really a movement towards trying to restore natural processes.
2: Yeah.
12: We still put in hard infrastructure. We still do projects that you would recognize as a Ducks Unlimited engineered water control. Mm-hmm. But beavers are the original wetland engineers. They work 24 hours a day, 7 days a week. Although they're a nuisance when our goals aren't aligned, when their goals conflict with ours, when their goals do line up with ours, which we think is the case for this project, it can be a really efficient and affordable way to do conservation and restoration. Mm-hmm.

0: talked about the reasons the beavers leave. Obviously, you know, human habitat construction, drought, these sorts of things. How does this project and kind of encouraging the beavers to come back remediate that or help to maybe remediate it somewhat?
1: Well, beavers can and do start their own dams from scratch when the dams disappear. Mm-hmm. But sometimes it's really hard for them to do that. Like in the location where we did our project, there were flash floods between 2016 and 2018 that really scoured out the creek. And the creek's in rough shape.
0: Yeah.
1: So by going in and building a little bit of a scaffolding for them to work on, the hope is that they will recolonize that area. It just gives them a little bit more stability to work off of. Mm-hmm. There are beavers in the system already. They're half a kilometer upstream.
0: Yeah.
1: And we expect that those beavers are going to move down when they see our structures and basically build on top of them and make them even stronger. It's sometimes hard for beavers to go in and work in a natural system that's been really scoured or really channelized due to some human impacts. Very channelized and simple streams are not a good thing in the natural world. So we're trying to create more complex systems that have wetlands in them, for example, to store water for dry years and to reduce erosion and improve water quality and all those other good things that come along with extra wetlands.
0: Mm-hmm. I mean, this has been, a pretty incredible year for water in the Peace. I mean, we had a really healthy snowpack. We've had lots of rain. Did that affect at all this project happening, or has that kind of been maybe a happy sort of help to this maybe being more of a success? Because I'm sure that stream has seen lots of benefit with the heavy snowpack melt and with all the rain that we've had. Or was this going to happen anyway, and this was in spite of the fact that, oh, well, actually, it ended up being a wet spring after all?
1: Yeah. It was going to happen anyways. We planned these things a year or two in advance.
0: Yeah.
1: But it was definitely a happy thing when it started to be a little bit wetter up there. I hear that Fort St. John area is no longer in a drought condition.
0: Is
1: something I heard recently, and that's really good news for us. It actually makes it easier to build something like a beaver dam analog, strangely enough, because you want, as you're building these things and as you're trying to think like a beaver, so to speak, it's good to see a little bit of water flow. So that you can understand and maybe adapt for where the water wants to move in a floodplain. So everything lined up this year. It was a good year, but really we were planning for a couple of years, so we would have done it regardless.
0: I see. Let's talk for a minute about the kind of idea, you know, broadly. I think you kind of touched on it a bit. This is, I don't know how new this idea of kind of beaver dam analogs is, but if you can speak to sort of the broader idea, kind of where it came from and why. I believe in the news release it said this is kind of the first time Ducks Unlimited is sort of spearheading a project like this exactly. Where did that idea come from that maybe this is something that would be appropriate for Ducks Unlimited to do and in the spot that you kind of chose to do it in on that stream near Dawson mm-hmm. Creek?
1: Well, it's been thought of for decades, I'm sure, but we've only really seen it be implemented in practice in a serious way in British Columbia in the last few years.
0: Okay.
1: So there are some other NGOs, environmental non-governmental organizations that are really good at this. The BC Wildlife Federation is one of them that's done lots of these throughout the province, and we have learned from them, and we have partnered with them to do these kind of things. We thought it was time for us to kind of start in this direction as well. We're still very active in the traditionally engineered projects. We've talked about, we have upwards of 50 projects in the BC Peace area, and this is just one more. So I guess we consider it just another tool to be in our toolbox. Not every project is going to look like this, but given that there's a little bit of a recent history in the past few years of these things being successful, we thought, okay, let's try it.
0: All right, and one last question for you, Bruce. If you know, what's kind of the lifespan of something like this? When beavers build a dam, is it going to last for years, maybe even decades in kind of the same area? And as such, does that mean that it's really, what you're investing in here is really healthy for even the

0: long-term sort of health of a wetlands if it kind of is successful as you hope it is?
1: Yeah. Well, we expect the beaver dam analog structures that we've put in would last, you know, anywhere between 5 or 10 years, depending on whether there's flash floods or anything like that.
0: Yeah.
1: But the intent really is for the beavers to come in and build over top of them and make it their own. And beaver dams do fail. I mean, these are beaver systems are built to fail in a sense. They're not meant to be permanent. They're meant to be an evolving and a changing kind of ecosystem.
0: Yeah. So I mean, it washed out the Alaska Highway up north a few years ago, if I remember right, a beaver dam. So
1: yeah. As I said, they're not always, our goals and objectives don't always line up perfectly. So, but we did take care when we chose this location that, okay, there, you know, it's a little bit remote. It, you know, there's no infrastructure downstream. It's a low risk, kind of fairly flat system. So we there's no risk to people from this. These are also authorized by the province, I should say.
0: Yeah.
1: So it's not something that a person can just go and plunk in their own stream. These are authorized and regulated by the province. The province has been a kind of an interested partner in doing this, so they were kind of excited to do this as well. And the structures are a little bit leaky, so they're not meant to be a fish barrier either. Mm-hmm. They're meant to allow a little bit of water to keep passing through. So the understanding is that fish won't necessarily be impacted.
0: Yeah. And again, I suppose the hope is the beavers discover these dams and start kind of working on them this year. Even, I suppose.
1: 100%. Yeah. Yes.
0: Yeah.
1: Yes.
0: Wonderful. All right, Bruce. Well, thank you very much for taking a few minutes to chat with us about this dam project. We really appreciate it.
1: Thank you. Have a great weekend.
0: You too. Again, that's Bruce Harrison with Ducks Unlimited. We want to thank Bruce for joining us. And of course, thank Councillor Bolin for joining us earlier as well. And we want to thank you for tuning in.
2: 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That's our show. I'm Caitlin Coombs.
0: And I'm Dub Craig. Be well.
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0: We're under a yellow warning for heat today, as we're still going to see some highs in the low 30s, but it'll cool off a bit tomorrow. Today's sunshine and 32, humidex of 34, UV index of 6. Tonight, we'll see increasing clouds with a 60% chance of showers or thunderstorms. Bear that in mind if you're heading to the Energetic County Fair this evening. We'll get to a low of 17. Tomorrow, more clouds with a 60% chance of showers and thunderstorms, a high of 22. Humidex feels like 26, UV of 3. And then Sunday, cloudy, 30% chance of showers, high of 24.
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17: We're under a yellow warning for heat today as we're still going to see some highs in the low 30s, but it'll cool off a bit tomorrow. Today, sunshine in 32, humidex of 34, UV index of 6. Tonight, we'll see increasing clouds with a 60% chance of showers or thunderstorms. Bear that in mind if you're heading to the Energetic County Fair this evening. We'll get to a low of 17. Tomorrow, more clouds with a 60% chance of showers and thunderstorms, a high of 22. Humidex feels like 26, UV of 3, and then Sunday, cloudy, 30% chance of showers, high of 24.
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What does Moose FM sound like? We sound a little something like this. Or we could sound like this. It's gonna be a long, hot summer. Wish you'd be together with your feet up on the dashboard now. We could even sound like this.

0: It's 100.1 Moose FM. My name's Bernard. On today's midday show, it is a little bit different as I am live on location at the Fort St. John Co-op, their 91st Avenue C store and car lock with the Fort City Chrysler Summer Cruiser. 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
0: Taking a look at your weather here in the energetic city. So we are going to see lots of sun today, getting up to 32 degrees as temperatures are in the low 30s. A yellow warning is in effect for heat. Tonight dropping down to a low of 17 with a chance of showers or thunderstorms. Tomorrow a few showers or thunderstorms, getting up to 23 degrees. And Sunday a small chance of showers and getting up to 24 degrees.
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5: In a pinch, man. 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
1: 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I am out and about with the Fort City Chrysler Summer Cruiser at the Fort St. John Co-op on 91st Avenue. 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And remember, it is Equity Week. This is the perfect timing because the weekend is coming up. You're going to be firing up that barbecue. And when you're barbecuing, propane is a must because Hank from King of the Hill, he's always right about that. 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
1: Taking a look at your weather here in the energetic city. So we are going to see lots of sun today, getting up to 32 degrees as temperatures are in the low 30s. A yellow warning is in effect for heat. Tonight, dropping down to a low of 17 with a chance of showers or thunderstorms. Tomorrow, a few showers or thunderstorms, getting up to 23 degrees. And Sunday, a small chance of showers and getting up to 24 degrees.
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0: You're listening to 100.1 Moose FM. The show is a little bit different today as I am on the road with the Ford City Chrysler Summer Cruiser at the Fort St. John Co-op's 91st Avenue C-Store and Card Lock location because it is Equity Week. This weekend, you want to get yourself ready to enjoy it. Let's say you're going to go on a road trip. Here at the co-op, they're happy to make sure you're all prepared for it, which includes gas at the Card Lock or at their gas bar, snacks, which right now you can get co-op potato chips for only $6. 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Okay, that bug wash, it's really expensive these days. Here at the Fort St. John Co-op during Equity Week, you can get them for only 99 cents per jug. Yes, 99 cents per jug. 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
3: I'm Ed Hitchens, and this is what you need to know at noon. Staffing challenges will close the ER of the Fort Nelson General Hospital for most of the day on July 17th. According to a post from Northern Health, the ER at the hospital began the closure at 5 a.m. on Friday morning. It's expected to reopen this evening at 7 p.m. After being closed for more than a week, the City of Fort St. John announced a section of the North Peace Leisure Pool has reopened. The City's Recreation Department announced the reopening occurred at the Leisure Pool at 6 a.m. on July 16th. It was announced on July 3rd the facility's pool will close indefinitely due to a circulation pump issues discovered during the routine monitoring. The City said repairs were completed earlier than expected. The City of Fort St. John is looking to replace its wireless systems and upgrade the city's technology infrastructure to support its claims. The City of Fort St. John is looking to replace its wireless systems and upgrade the city's technology infrastructure to support its operations. City staff presented a report on replacing the city's wireless system, with the selected new system costing over $220,000 at its meeting on July 13th. The report said that wireless access accounts for a large portion of the city's corporate IT network. Four candidates have emerged as potential replacements for Métis Nation British Columbia's former president. Michael Dumont, Tony Goulet, Cal Mitton, and Anthony Wingham were announced as MNBC as the final candidates in the by-election on July 15th in a release. The by-election is set to take place in August is to replace Walter Minot of Dawson Creek, the former president who was removed earlier this year amid allegations of misconduct. For other details on these stories and more, you can visit energeticcity.ca. That was your news update. Let's take a look at sports. The Peace Country Pickleball Association announced it has canceled its summer tournament. In a Facebook post on July 15th, PCPA President April Bordelot announced the tournament's cancellation, citing low registration numbers. She wrote it was a difficult decision to suspend the event, which was scheduled to start on July 25th. Last year's tournament had 40 participants. And that's your look at sports. Traffic and weather is next, brought to you by Community Printers.
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5: Here in the energetic city today, we are going to see lots of sunshine, getting up to 32 degrees. Tonight, dropping down to 17 with a chance of showers and a risk of a thunderstorm. Tomorrow, a few showers or thunderstorms, warming up to 23. And Sunday, a small chance of showers and getting up to 24 degrees. A yellow warning is in effect for heat. Also, taking a look at your road conditions. Not a lot going on in traffic, just some construction spots to watch out for on the Alaska Highway if you're heading to Dawson Creek. Also, on Highway 29 near Hudson's Hope. If you do see anything on the roads, you can always text the Fort City Chrysler line at 787-2222. 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
3: 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Arctic Gateway Group said that the return of grain shipping, scheduled to happen on July 17th, is a sign of what's to come. Arctic Gateway Group announced that mining companies in northern Saskatchewan and Manitoba have made progress in their plans to transport critical minerals through the Port of Churchill, according to a story by Farm News Now. Take a look at the futures markets. 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Yellow peas are at $7.16 per bushel. And feed barley is at $5.08.
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0: You're listening to the Y2K Country Hour, brought to you by Ford Motors. It's Bernard with the Ford City Chrysler Summer Cruiser, taking this midday show on the road today. And I am at the Fort St. John Co-op, their 91st Avenue C Store and Card Lock location. And why am I here? Because it is Equity Week. You will find so many great deals. So we are now months into the barbecue season. You're running out of propane. Your family and friends coming over this weekend, you're in luck because you can refill your propane cylinder, receive 5 cents off per pound when you have a co-op sleeve on it. Even if you don't have a sleeve, they will provide you one for free. The co-op would also like to remind you that their 91st Avenue C Store and Card Lock location, it will be closed starting Monday until August 3rd for improvements. All services will be unavailable during that time except for the gas lanes. It's the Fort St. John Co-op's Equity Week.
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0: is the Y2K Country Hour brought to you by Ford Motors. I'm Bernard with the Ford City Chrysler Summer Cruiser, live at the Fort St. John Co-op, their 91st Avenue C-Store and Card Lock location. 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
3: Taking a look at your weather here in the energetic city. So we are going to see lots of sun today, getting up to 32 degrees as temperatures are in the low 30s. A yellow warning is in effect for heat. Tonight dropping down to a low of 17 with a chance of showers or thunderstorms. Tomorrow a few showers or thunderstorms, getting up to 23 degrees. And Sunday a small chance of showers and getting up to 24 degrees.
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raise a dirt floor poor. Of course, that was back before the war. Yeah, your uncle and I made quite a pair, flying F-15s through hostile air. He went down, but they missed me by hair. He'd always stop right there and say,

0: It's 100.1 Moose FM. I am with the Fort City Chrysler Summer Cruiser today, taking this show on the road at the Fort St. John Co-op's 91st Avenue C Store and Card Lock location, as they're having Equity Week. And this is the perfect timing because the weekend is coming up. You're going to be firing up that barbecue, doing a lot of barbecuing. Propane is a must because it always makes food taste better. During Equity Week, which goes on until Wednesday, you can fill up your propane cylinder with a co-op sleeve at any co-op location here in the Energetic City. You will receive 5 cents off per pound. 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
0: Taking a look at your weather here in the Energetic City. So we are going to see lots of sun today, getting up to 32 degrees as temperatures are in the low 30s. A yellow warning is in effect for heat. Tonight dropping down to a low of 17 with a chance of showers or thunderstorms. Tomorrow a few showers or thunderstorms, getting up to 23 degrees. And Sunday a small chance of showers and getting up to 24 degrees.
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0: 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I am with the Fort City Chrysler Summer Cruiser today, live at the Fort St. John Co-op's 91st Avenue C-Store and Cardlock location. So you got the day off and you are going on that road trip, checking out some of the lakes, going for a swim. You got to get your vehicle ready like bug wash, because you will need lots of that to keep your windshield clear. You can get that for only 99 cents per jug. Yes, 99 cents per jug. 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
1: 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So you've got the day off and you are going on that road trip, checking out some of the lakes, going for a swim. 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
1: Okay, I have a very, very special guest in the studio right now. That is Stacy from the Fort St. John Public Library. How are you doing today?
2: I'm doing wonderful.
1: And you know what? The looks of your face when I said very, very special guest, like, are you flattered?
2: Very much so.
1: So, you know, there's always something happening at the library. Tell me more about it.
2: Well, we have some very exciting things happening right now at the library. We are excited to welcome Science World. They will be coming to join us next Tuesday.
1: Very exciting.
2: 10:30 at Festival Plaza as part of our summer reading club. But everyone is welcome to come and enjoy and participate in the activities. Now, as some may have heard, the Science World is coming tomorrow to the mall, but they're doing a different program. So even if you go to the mall, you should still check out what they're coming to do for us.
1: I would tell you this, it's very fun at the Fort St. John Public Library. It's way more fun, let's say that.
2: Yes, so that's part of what our summer reading club has going on. They have so many activities. Our schedule is booked. These girls that we have in as our coordinators have been doing an amazing job with it. We have Foundry Fun Night tonight. We have seashell painting next Friday.
1: You know, you have a long
2: totally
1: list.
2: I'm getting totally tongue-tied because there's so much going on.
1: Stacy, it's fair enough. You have a long list.
2: Yeah. We also have had a shout-out to our community, and our community has responded. So on August 16th, we are having the end of summer party, which is kind of a wrap-up to our summer reading club. But one of the things we do is for all of our summer reading club participants, we have prizes for those that do the top reading and various other participation stuff. And our community has donated some amazing things, including gift cards, scooters, Insta cameras, Kubu readers. The list goes on.
1: And it's just amazing with community organizations, companies supporting the Fort St. John Public Library, because without them, this fun can't happen, right?
2: Exactly. And all of these prizes and stuff help to engage our youth and our children in our community to encourage reading and encourage community interaction and get out of the house off the video games.
1: Absolutely. And, you know, if you have kids that are always, you know, playing with their video games,

0: that all week long.
1: Exactly. But you should watch our Facebook page as well, because we have a couple of cute advertisements going to be coming out, as well as some new interesting information about your library.
0: Oh, are you going to talk about that with me next week?
1: Maybe. Maybe you'll have to check it out on Facebook first.
0: I don't feel special about this. I want to feel special, Stacey.
1: Well, I got to keep it a secret until we actually release.
0: Okay, just maybe release it on Friday. Can we just do that? Next Friday, I mean.
1: Here's hoping we have it all ready to go.
0: Stacey, before I let you go, where can people find more details about all the fun events and programs? And do you have anything else to add?
1: Well, our program calendar is up on our Facebook page and Instagram. 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You can find on those links to the raffle if you want to purchase tickets while you're out and about, or you can come in and visit us at the library. 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
2: A yellow warning for heat is in effect. Expect temperatures in the low 30s today. So we are going to get up to 32 degrees with sun. Tonight dropping down to 17 with a chance of showers and a risk of a thunderstorm. Tomorrow, a few showers or thunderstorms, warming up to 23. And Sunday, a small chance of showers and a high of 24. Right now in downtown, it's 26 degrees. 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
3: That summer rolled right in and out like a storm. Picked you up at your mama's, then we fake outie bought them. 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

0: That is Jason McCoy on Moose FM. Whatever you're going to be doing this weekend, either checking out the Energetic County Fair, going out for a swim, getting that tan, or just doing some yard work, make sure to stay cool, drink lots of water, put some sunscreen on, because you do not want to look like a lobster after getting too much sun.
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2: I'm Emma Foose on the loose with the Moose. We are down here at Home Hardware today. 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You can also peruse a bunch of the other garden accessories, from chairs to lights to anything else you might need. But don't forget, today is a nice day. Tomorrow, not forecasted to be quite as nice. No. It's supposed to rain. So you're going to want to beat the rain, come on down, get all of your garden supplies, and then when it dries out again, you're going to have it ready to go to refresh your garden for that last tale of summer. 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Personally, I've been eyeing up some of these chairs that are on sale for around my fire pit. No more lawn chairs that are falling apart. 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And again, they're on sale right now. It's all happening down here at Home Hardware. I'm Emma Foose, and I am on the loose.
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0: A yellow warning for heat is in effect for the energetic city. Expect temperatures in the low 30s today, as we are going to get up to 32 degrees with sun tonight, dropping down to a low of 17 with a chance of showers and a risk of a thunderstorm. Tomorrow, you're going to see a few showers or thunderstorms, getting up to 23. And Sunday, a small chance of showers and a high of 24. Right now in downtown is 26 degrees. It's 100.1 Moose FM with Shania Twain.

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My name is Bernard. That wraps things up for me for today. Thank you so much for listening. Chris is going to be stepping in shortly to hang out with you until 6 tonight. I'm going to leave you off with some Lauren Elena and Chase Matthew, All My Exes. You have yourself a fabulous weekend.

0: Turn up Bernard on 100.1 Moose FM for the perfect workday playlist. 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
1: 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I was looking around the store and I am a newly grandmother. And I looked over to my right and there I see some toys. Now, I had no idea there were toys here at Home Hardware. So if you'd like another place to look for toys, they've got like Bluey stuff here. They've got dolls. They have strollers. They have like the kitty things. I mean, I'm learning all about these toys. They've got Tonka cars. The list goes on, and I think it's a great place for you to get ideas. Think about birthdays. Maybe there's a party coming up in the next month or so. You could even think about Christmas. It's never too early to do that. As well as I looked over to the other side to go to a different area, and they've got so many Milwaukee and DeWalt equipment. I suggest if you've got some home renovations that you're doing or yard care, or you're just looking for that one special tool, this is the place to go.
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1: It's like 30 degrees outside, the second day of Energetic County Fair, and I'm ready to party. I don't know about you. I mean, last week, Rib Fest, it's a little hazy for me. I'm thinking this weekend might end up the same. So what does he want to listen to? What gets you into the mood for this weekend? I'm going to play plenty of Road Hammers, even more High Valley. I mean, local boys, how could you not? And, of course, that offer always out there that if Jason McCoy or any of the guys from High Valley are listening, I'd love to have you as co-host for the rest of the afternoon. Give me a call. Send me a text. 787-2222. Now, for the rest of you, use that Ford City Chrysler line. 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Let's party.
0: Have a shout-out? The Fort City Chrysler line is here for your calls and texts at 250-787-2222. The Fort City Chrysler Summer Cruiser is everywhere.
2: 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I was looking around the store, and I am a newly grandmother. 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So if you'd like another place to look for toys, they've got like Bluey stuff here. They've got dolls. They have strollers. They have like the kitty things. I mean, I'm learning all about these toys. They've got Tonka cars. The list goes on, and I think it's a great place for you to get ideas. Think about birthdays. Maybe there's a party coming up in the next month or so. You could even think about Christmas. It's never too early to do that. As well as I looked over to the other side to go to a different area, and they've got so many Milwaukee and DeWalt equipment. I suggest if you've got some home renovations that you're doing or yard care, or you're just looking for that one special tool, this is the place to go.
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1: All right, so coming up throughout the rest of the day, I am taking your requests. 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Because we all know on a Friday afternoon, you're just making it look like you're busy anyway. 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
3: In your Moose FM weather throughout the rest of your day, a yellow heat warning is in effect for the region. Sunny, changing to a mix of sun and cloud. We might even see some smoke this afternoon from wildfires. We'll see winds gusting to 40 and a high of 32, but it'll feel more like 34. This evening, changing to cloudy, showers, even a risk of thunderstorms late this evening and overnight. Winds will be gusting to 40, looking at a low of 17. Tomorrow, showers with thunderstorms throughout the day. Winds will be gusting to 40, looking at a high of 27 with humidity. And then on Sunday, cloudy with a chance of showers and a high at 24.
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Hey, babe, that's going to leave a memory on 100.1 Moose FM. Coming up in just over 10 minutes' time, I'm going to have Reverse That Song brought to you by the Great Canadian Oil Change. Now, here's the thing. I'm giving away not one, but two $50 prizes today. All you got to do is take part, listen in, and tell me the name of the song that I've got reversed. Your chances are doubled, and it's happening in less than 10 minutes.

0: It's Neil Towns here on 100.1 Moose FM. Hey, Chris Walker with you on your Friday afternoon. I got a bit of a gimme for you today. We're going to play Reverse That Song. It's brought to you by the Great Canadian Oil Change. Here's what I got for you. Not one, but two $50 gift cards to the Great Canadian Oil Change. And that's not two for one person. That is two people going to be walking away with $50 each from the Great Canadian Oil Change. And all you got to do is tell me the name of this song through the Fort City Chrysler line. What do you think? This is a band that is going to be playing this week. I might as well just say it. It's the Roadhammers. What Roadhammer song was that? 787-2222.
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2: I'm Emma Foose on the loose with the Moose down here at Fort City Chrysler today. Now, Fort City Chrysler is one of my favorite places to come because not only is all of the staff so friendly, so chatty, they'll forget they're even trying to sell you a car, to be honest, but they also have some of the best summer deals like this. You can hit the bullseye and you could win big. So every customer that buys a pre-owned or a brand new vehicle gets a chance at the dartboard. 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But that's not even the best. The best is if you are able to hit a bullseye in the red or in the green, you're going to walk away with a $500 gas card. It's that easy. And it's all happening down here at Fort City Chrysler right now. So what are you waiting for? Come on down, say hi to us, and try your hand at the dartboard bullseye gas card extravaganza.
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0: In your Moose FM weather through the rest of your day, yellow heat warning still in effect for the region. If you're headed out to the county fair tonight, stay hydrated, be careful, bring sunscreen. For the rest of your day, though, a mix of sun and cloud, small chance we'll see some smoke. Winds gusting to 40, even a high of 34 with humidity. Tonight, cloudy, chance of showers and thunderstorms. Winds gusting to 40, a low of 17 degrees. Tomorrow, showers and thunderstorms. Winds gusting to 40 and a high of 27 with humidity. Finally, on Sunday, cloudy, chance of showers and a high of 24 degrees. We are playing Reverse That Song. It is brought to you by the Great Canadian Oil Change. I already told you, this is the Road Hammers. The question is, what's the name of the song? Most of you getting this one right straight off the bat, but I still need your answer. If you haven't guessed yet, 787-2222. I'm going to give you just about 3 minutes. You got until the end of the James Barker Band. Here's On the Water on Moose FM.

What do you think? Well, first off, that was the James Barker Band on the water here on 100.1 Moose FM. That's not what we're here to talk about. We're here to talk about your chances at not one, but two $50 gift cards from the Great Canadian Oil Change via Reverse That Song. So let's hear it, shall we? Here's your clip of the day. I told you that was Road Hammers, one of the most requested songs throughout the entire year. An absolute toe tapper, but what does it actually sound like? Well, this. All over my clothes, coming out my nose, losing up through my toes. That, of course, is Mud from the Road Hammers. If you got it right, you are in for this week's draw. $50 for the Great Canadian Oil Change. If you didn't get in, shame. But we'll be doing it again next week, so make sure to drop back Monday, same time, same place, right here on the Moose.

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1: Hi, Lisa, down here at Fort City Chrysler, and I am watching someone going to throw the dart to see what kind of free gas card they're going to get. Let's watch. He's got the dart in his hand, and he's thrown it. Oh, what did he hit? Oh, he hit a 12. And what is a 12? Oh, that is like a $300 gas card. Look at that. Just that easy. All you have to do is come down here, look at a vehicle, decide if you want to go new or pre-owned, and then you've got a chance to see if you can walk away with a tank of gas filled. That's right. Come down to Fort City Chrysler right now. It's hot. It's ready. Go for it.
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1: Oh my goodness. All the stuff that's going on over at Chances Casino for St. John, it's crazy. And it starts off with, well, tomorrow, I guess, karaoke, UFC. And then, of course, they've got table games. They've got the slot machines. They've got the sportsbook betting. Know your limit. Play within it. 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Other things that they've got. Tuesdays, Tuesday bingo. 6 chances for you to win. On Wednesdays is trivia. Thursdays, last night, your poker tournaments. Again, know your limit. Play within it. And then they've got every Jays game. They've got the World Cup Finals happening this week. And they've got a paint night coming up where they want you to paint your pets. For more information, you can head on over to their Facebook page. I was going to say TikTok. That's not a thing. Head on over to their Facebook page. Sign up. There are limited seats available. And this always sells out. So if you're even slightly interested, trust me, go and spend the money. It's going to be a great time. And, of course, they provide you with everything, right down to the brushes, the paint, everything that you would need. But I got to give you a key word, one that you can text now. Call, text only at 787-2222. I need your first name. I need your last name. And I need the word sunny. This is a bright, beautiful, sunshiny day. And, of course, it's a Friday.

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1: I'm Emma Foos on the loose with the Moose down here at Fort City Chrysler today. That's right, the same Fort City Chrysler that is sponsoring our summer cruiser. Now, Sydney, she's busy right now, so you got me here down at 8424 Alaska Road North, which is, you know, it's what you want, along with all of the great deals that Fort City Chrysler has on right now. 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Well, you're not just going to walk away with the car, my friend. You're going to walk away an additional winner, because right now they have a hit the bullseye and win challenge going on. You get one throw. If you hit 1 to 5, you win a $100 gas gift card, and that's all the way up to hitting the bullseye where you win $500 towards gas. And we've already seen someone win $300 today. The best part? 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You miss the board, you're going to get to rethrow, and it's all down here at Fort City Chrysler.
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1: Now let's go over something very simple when it comes to Energetic County Fair this weekend. This is rain or shine. In the past little while, you may have heard me read a weather report or two or three that says this evening we could see some thunder showers, and even unfortunately tomorrow there could be some thunder showers. Unless something is posted by Energetic County Fair specifically saying it's all canned, it's going ahead. Okay, doesn't matter. We're talking rain, we're talking shine, we're talking smoke, sleet, hail. I'll tell you what, if it hails, I'm still going to be there. Absolutely. So it doesn't matter if you're out there sweating your tail off or if the thunder rolls. Here's Garth Brooks on the Moose.
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2: The Fort City Chrysler Summer Cruiser is everywhere.
3: Hi, Lisa, here down at Fort City Chrysler, and I'm walking through the lot looking at all the different vehicles that Fort City Chrysler has right now, and I see a poster that says Rule the Road Sales Event Ram. So that got me to thinking, how many Rams are actually on this lot? Now, I'm doing a quick calculation, and in my head, and I'm not saying I'm good with math, but it looks like at least 50, if not more. I mean, they're coming in all different shapes and sizes. There's some black ones, gray ones, and the one that's catching my eye is this electric blue Ram, four-door, gorgeous. You would stand out in the park. No, everyone would see you on the road. It's great. And all you have to do is come down to Fort City Chrysler on the Alaska Highway and take a look. And remember, they've got their Bullseye Dartboard game where you have a chance to win up to $500 in a gas card. So come on down to Fort City Chrysler now.
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2: In your Moose FM weather throughout the rest of your day, a yellow heat warning is in effect for the region. Sunny, changing to a mix of sun and cloud. We might even see some smoke this afternoon from wildfires. We'll see winds gusting to 40 and a high of 32, but it'll feel more like 34. This evening, changing to cloudy, showers, even a risk of thunderstorms late this evening and overnight. Winds will be gusting to 40, looking at a low of 17. Tomorrow, showers with thunderstorms throughout the day. Winds will be gusting to 40, looking at a high of 27 with humidity. And then on Sunday, cloudy with a chance of showers and a high at 24.
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1: That old song, I've been everywhere, man. Or since my radio career has started, it certainly has. Newfoundland, Alberta, Manitoba, Ontario, now here. And don't get me wrong, love it. As a matter of fact, of the places I've lived, I don't know if I'd pick anywhere else because the biggest place I've lived is Ottawa, but like, ugh, it's Ottawa. So I was chatting with a friend from Newfoundland, actually. They were commiserating. Oh my God, Chris, you have no idea how difficult it is. You have no idea how hard it is, how expensive life is. And I went, no, buddy, no, I'm sure. I have no idea. Why don't you tell me all about it? So he was telling me that he had to pay as much as $15 for a steak a couple of days ago. You poor thing. And how he's got to look for a new apartment. And he can't find anything that's two bed, one bath for less than $1,200. I went, bro, I don't know how to tell you this. You kind of have it easy. Because there are a heck of a lot more expensive places than a two bed, one bath for $1,200. Maybe suck this one up.

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1: Hi, Lisa, here down at Fort City Chrysler, and I'm walking through the lot looking at all the different vehicles that Fort City Chrysler has right now, and I see a poster that says Rule the Road Sales Event Ram. So that got me to thinking, how many Rams are actually on this lot? Now, I'm doing a quick calculation, and in my head, and I'm not saying I'm good with math, but it looks like at least 50, if not more. I mean, they're coming in all different shapes and sizes. There's some black ones, gray ones, and the one that's catching my eye is this electric blue Ram, four-door, gorgeous. You would stand out in the park. No, everyone would see you on the road. It's great. And all you have to do is come down to Fort City Chrysler on the Alaska Highway and take a look. And remember, they've got their Bullseye Dartboard game where you have a chance to win up to $500 in a gas card. So come on down to Fort City Chrysler now.
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8: Moose Country Weather. In your Moose FM weather throughout the rest of your day, a yellow heat warning is in effect for the region. Sunny, changing to a mix of sun and cloud. We might even see some smoke this afternoon from wildfires. We'll see winds gusting to 40 and a high of 32, but it'll feel more like 34. This evening, changing to cloudy, showers, even a risk of thunderstorms late this evening and overnight. Winds will be gusting to 40, looking at a low of 17. Tomorrow, showers with thunderstorms throughout the day. Winds will be gusting to 40, looking at a high of 27 with humidity. And then on Sunday, cloudy with a chance of showers and a high at 24.
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Megan Patrick, Girls Like Me, coming up at the top of the hour, news, sports, traffic, weather, and a whole lot more. Hey, do me a favor, stick around, have some fun, because not only do we have a top four flashback on the way, we got plenty more fun for you and maybe some giveaways.

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1: Hi, Lisa, down here at Fort City Chrysler on 8424 Alaska Road North. There are so many vehicles here, and if you come down and check out with one of the sales representatives, I'm sure that they will walk you through whatever vehicle that catches your fancy. Fort City Chrysler is where customers are family. So they're going to bring you in, have you sit down, share with all the ins and outs of all the special deals that they have going on right now. And remember, you also have a chance to win a free gas card. And how you do that? It's with the Bullseye competition, where you throw a dart at a dartboard. I suggest you come on down, try it, and get excited about a new vehicle or a new pre-owned vehicle for yourself, because that's when you're going to have the fun and adventures that you want this summer. That's Lisa down here at Fort City Chrysler.
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1: I'm Caitlin Coombs, and this is what you need to know this afternoon. The Fort St. John RCMP are looking for any and all information on Nicole Andrus and her one-month-old son, Crew Gordon, who were reported missing yesterday. They were last seen on July 9th and are believed to be traveling in a green 2003 Ford Expedition bearing the BC license plate RK360C. Nicole is described as a 135-pound, 5'7" Caucasian female with brown hair and hazel eyes. If you see either of them or the car, do not approach. Instead, call the RCMP immediately at 250-787-8140. A portion of Highway 97 is closed due to a vehicle accident between Powder King Road and Old Hassler Road. Those traveling through the area are advised to expect traffic control officers and delays. The incident was reported just before 3 o'clock today, and Drive BC says the next update is expected at 4:30. RCMP in Beaver Lodge are still looking for 6-year-old Lanakai, who was reported missing in an Amber Alert on July 8th. Lanakai was last seen in Fort St. John on July 9th, and police say they could be near Vernon, possibly headed towards the Kootenays, the Yukon, or Alberta. They're believed to be with their mother and a male traveling in either a motorhome or a 2006 red Ford F-350 with a lift and larger tires. For all the details on these stories and more, you can visit energeticcity.ca. That was a news update. Let's take a look at sports. Ahead of their August training camp, the Fort St. John Huskies have signed two defensemen for their 2026-27 season. Norman Laquette played for the Moosomin Steelhawks last season, scoring 6 goals and 8 assists over 29 games, and Jonas Letourneau played for the KC Colts U18 AA team, scoring 4 goals and 7 assists over 27 games. And that's your look at sports. 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
3: All right, so let's start off with what's going on according to Drive BC. Just as quick update from our good buddy Caitlin over here. And this literally updated while she was in the middle of talking about it, so it's not her fault. Highway 97 now turned into a vehicle recovery between Powder King Road and Old Hassler Road. That is single lane alternating traffic while that recovery is taking place. Please slow down, watch for traffic control, blah, blah, blah, blah, blah. That's all that I've got, though. If you're out there and you see something, let us know at 787-2222. When it comes to your weather, I no longer trust the government, so we're going to move off of Environment Canada and move over to the Weather Network. Don't laugh at me. Throughout the rest of your evening, mainly sunny, changing to just chances of showers overnight. Light winds and not a lot to say on top of that. It does feel like about 28 degrees currently. For tomorrow, still risk of thunderstorms. Not a big one, though. Throughout the evening tomorrow, just rain. And finally on Sunday, cloudy with showers and some light winds for you as well. Coming up next is your energy report.
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1: Experts say the offshore petroleum industry is currently at a crossroads due to expensive demanding requirements and established supply chains. In Newfoundland and Labrador, the West White Rose is expected to start soon, and there have been renewed momentum to proposals behind the Bay du Nord development. Taking a look at the markets, currently oil is $82.47 a barrel, natural gas is $2.91, AltaGas is $55.26 a share. Enbridge is $79.42 a share. 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
3: So I don't just want you to party like it's a Friday. I don't just want you to get out there and party like it's Energetic County Fair weekend. With your Top 4 Flashback, we're going to flash back and party like it's 1999. And we're going to kick things off with Jody Messina. Here's a lesson in leaving on the Moose.

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1: I'm Emma Foos on the loose with the moose down here at Fort City Chrysler today. That's 8424 Alaska Road North. Now, we're going to get out of here right away, but the deals don't stop just when the moose packs up, okay? If anything, they're only getting hotter down here at Fort City Chrysler, just like the weather. Some might say that this weather is perfect for a drive down to the lake. 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
1: I'm Emma Foose on the loose with the Moose down here at Fort City Chrysler. That's 8424 Alaska Road North. Now, I got to get out of here, but that doesn't mean that the deals stop, and I know that you know that. They're going to be open until 6 p.m. tonight. Tomorrow, they're open 10

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3: In your Moose FM weather throughout the rest of your day, a yellow heat warning is in effect for the region. Sunny, changing to a mix of sun and cloud. We might even see some smoke this afternoon from wildfires. We'll see winds gusting to 40 and a high of 32, but it'll feel more like 34. This evening, changing to cloudy, showers, even a risk of thunderstorms late this evening and overnight. Winds will be gusting to 40, looking at a low of 17. Tomorrow, showers with thunderstorms throughout the day. Winds will be gusting to 40, looking at a high of 27 with humidity. And then on Sunday, cloudy with a chance of showers and a high at 24.
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1: So this was fun. You ready for this? I wake up this morning after very little sleep, stupid heat plus insomnia, and the first thing I get are a bunch of emails saying bills have not been paid, we have not received, you're now late, you're now overdue, and I go, what the heck is this? So I start investigating, and it turns out, remember how like a month and a half ago-ish, I had my wallet stolen? Well, when I called the bank and said, hey guys, my stuff's been stolen, they didn't just cut access to the account. They killed the account and basically gave me a new one. So all of my automatic bill payments also haven't been coming out. So I had to spend like the first 3 hours of my day reactivating bills. And not terrible for the most part. You got the Telus one, you got the Hydro one, that's totally fine. But student loans and the government? Oh, let me tell you, there is no better way to start out a Friday morning than being on hold waiting and arguing with your government for about 3 hours. Let me tell you, TGIF, all right? Here's Kenny Chesney. Hope you're having a better one than me.

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5: 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Gather in a safe and welcoming space to connect, share experiences, and find encouragement. 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
0: It's the beat of FSJ, brought to you by the Fort St. John Co-op. You're at home here.
6: 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This summer's forecast is looking pretty hot at Veronica's Closet, your all-grown-up store in the Mackenzie Mall.
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8: In your Moose FM weather throughout the rest of your day, a yellow heat warning is in effect for the region. Sunny, changing to a mix of sun and cloud. We might even see some smoke this afternoon from wildfires. We'll see winds gusting to 40 and a high of 32, but it'll feel more like 34. This evening, changing to cloudy, showers, even a risk of thunderstorms late this evening and overnight. Winds will be gusting to 40, looking at a low of 17. Tomorrow, showers with thunderstorms throughout the day. Winds will be gusting to 40, looking at a high of 27 with humidity. And then on Sunday, cloudy with a chance of showers and a high at 24.
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Dane Brown here on 100.1 Moose FM. My question for you for the rest of the day is, what do you want to hear? What do you want to listen to? Send it in, 787-2222. I'm hearing there's some long lines out there to get into Energetic County Fair, so why not text us? Call us, send in some type of request, and we'll do whatever we can to appease you. Starting with the Road Hammers.

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1: I am Ed Hitchens, and this is what you need to know this afternoon. The Fort St. John RCMP are seeking the public's help in locating a missing woman and her infant. A press release from the detachment says 31-year-old Nicole Andros and her 1-year-old, Crew Gordon, were last seen July 9th. Andros is described as a Caucasian female, standing 5 feet 7 inches tall, weighing 135 pounds with brown hair and hazel eyes. Both police and family members are concerned about the pair's well-being. Anyone with information is asked to contact Fort St. John RCMP at 250-787-8100 or Crime Stoppers at 1-800-222-8477. That's 1-800-222-8477.